0: 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Whoo, Charlie, I will give you my words of advice coming up next. 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

0: Ashlyn Kraft, Miles Gee, and fireworks after the show. 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
10: Here's your WHOP Weather Center forecast. Lows dip down to about 64. Tonight, under clear skies, winds out of the southeast at around 5 miles an hour. Sunshine mixed with clouds at times. Tomorrow, slight chance of thunderstorms. High temperatures reach up to 89. Chance of thunderstorms. Tomorrow night, lows dip down to about 72. Partly cloudy skies. That's the forecast. I'm meteorologist Megan Mulford for 98.7 Light FM. Currently, it's 84 degrees.
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0: So, have you got big plans for your summer? 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
13: Hey, y'all, it's Bryce Long. 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This year, I'm excited to bring to town number one hit songwriters Tony Arata, who wrote The Dance for Garth Brooks, and Derek Rattan, who wrote Any Old Barstool for Jason Aldean, along with my good friend and recording artist, Casey James. 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It's going to be a great show, and I look forward to seeing you there.
14: Here's your WHOP Weather Center forecast. Lows dip down to about 64 tonight under clear skies, winds out of the southeast at around 5 miles an hour. Sunshine mixed with clouds at times tomorrow, slight chance of thunderstorms. High temperatures reach up to 89. Chance of thunderstorms tomorrow night, lows dip down to about 72, partly cloudy skies. That's the forecast. I'm meteorologist Megan Mulford for 98.7 Light FM. Currently, it's 84 degrees.
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16: Here's your WHOP Weather Center forecast. Lows dip down to about 64 tonight. Under clear skies, winds out of the southeast at around 5 miles an hour. Sunshine mixed with clouds at times tomorrow. Slight chance of thunderstorms. High temperatures reach up to 89. Chance of thunderstorms tomorrow night. Lows dip down to about 72. Partly cloudy skies. That's the forecast. I'm meteorologist Megan Mulford for 98.7 Light FM. Currently, it's 81 degrees.
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0: What says summer to you? 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Sweet cherries? 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And I'd love to blame the kids, but truth is, I'm the one who eats most of it. What means summer to you? Is it walks on the beach? Is it camping at a lake? Is it spending time with your kids or your grandkids? 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
9: There is St. Jude.
16: 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You also have to be mentally fit.
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18: 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So don't hesitate. 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

It's time for you to kick off your shoes, to sit back, relax, and unwind. 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Let me know, and I will try to find the perfect song to speak to your heart, whatever that might be.

Ashlyn Kraft, Miles Gee, and fireworks after the show. And on Sunday, Ben Fuller. If I got Jesus. Josh Baldwin. Megan Woods. The truth.

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10: Here's your WHOP Weather Center forecast. Lows dip down to about 64. Tonight, under clear skies, winds out of the southeast at around 5 miles an hour. Sunshine mixed with clouds at times. Tomorrow, slight chance of thunderstorms. High temperatures reach up to 89. Chance of thunderstorms. Tomorrow night, lows dip down to about 72. Partly cloudy skies. That's the forecast. I'm meteorologist Megan Mulford for 98.7 Light FM. Right now, 78.
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0: Are you planning a fun vacation this summer? Are you taking the kids and going someplace exciting? Or maybe you're planning a staycation this summer. You're sticking around town. Well, whether you're going to be going far away or sticking around, I will be here to celebrate the upcoming summer months with you. I love being here at night. I stinking love sharing the night with you. Did you know that? I love sharing your stories. I love hearing your stories. I love knowing who has inspired you, who has touched your heart. I love knowing what your hopes and dreams are. I love knowing that you have finally found the one and you're making a family together. I love knowing when you are expecting babies, and I am here for you when those babies grow up and spread their wings and leave home as they will and your heart is broken. Whatever it is you are going through, I am here for you each and every night. And I appreciate the fact that you let me sneak through the airwaves and into your homes, that you let me celebrate my life with you as you celebrate yours with me. 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
14: Here's your WHOP Weather Center forecast. Lows dip down to about 64. Tonight, under clear skies, winds out of the southeast at around 5 miles an hour. Sunshine mixed with clouds at times. Tomorrow, slight chance of thunderstorms. High temperatures reach up to 89. Chance of thunderstorms. Tomorrow night, lows dip down to about 72. Partly cloudy skies. That's the forecast. I'm meteorologist Megan Mulford for 98.7 Light FM. Right now, 78.
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0: Someone recently asked me, do you know how to spot a true friend from a false friend? More importantly, do you know how to be a true friend? 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I hope so. I hope you are a loving true friend. 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
11: Here's your WHOP Weather Center forecast. Lows dip down to about 64 tonight under clear skies, winds out of the southeast at around 5 miles an hour. Sunshine mixed with clouds at times tomorrow, slight chance of thunderstorms. High temperatures reach up to 89. Chance of thunderstorms tomorrow night, lows dip down to about 72, partly cloudy skies. That's the forecast. I'm meteorologist Megan Mulford for 98.7 Light FM. Right now, 73.
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0: I ask you on our Facebook page, with all these extra sunlit hours, who do you wish was by your side? When you close your eyes and they're there, what are you doing? Are you walking on a beach? Are you sharing a cup of tea in a rose garden? And Dorothy Betters, who's always on our Facebook, leaving very sweet posts, said, my grandchildren. That's who she wants by her side. Who are you thinking about tonight? Miriam Morales says, my kids and my grandkids. And this one just broke my heart. Carrie Jed Kinsey says, my late husband. I miss him terribly. We would just be together, holding hands, walking on the beach. Thank you for being here with us tonight. You're listening to Delilah.
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15: Here's your WHOP Weather Center forecast. Lows dip down to about 64 tonight under clear skies, winds out of the southeast at around 5 miles an hour. Sunshine mixed with clouds at times tomorrow, slight chance of thunderstorms. High temperatures reach up to 89. Chance of thunderstorms tomorrow night. Lows dip down to about 72. Partly cloudy skies. That's the forecast. I'm meteorologist Megan Mulford for 98.7 Light FM. Right now, 73.
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0: 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Visions start becoming a reality when you share them. 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If you are passionate about working with animals, find a shelter in your area where you can go walk the dogs. 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
8: Here's your WHOP Weather Center forecast. Lows level off around 64. Overnight, under clear skies, winds out of the southeast at around 5 miles an hour. Slight chance of thunderstorms. Sunday, high temperatures reach up to 89. Sunshine mixed with clouds at times. Partly cloudy skies Sunday night. Chance of thunderstorms. Lows around 72. That's the forecast. I'm meteorologist Megan Mulford for 98.7 Light FM. Right now, 72.
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0: It is just about time for me to disappear out of here and take off into the darkness. Thank you. Thank you, thank you, thank you for being here with us tonight and sharing your stories. I hope that this show brought you a note of peace, a note of hope. 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
9: Here's your WHOP Weather Center forecast. Lows level off around 64 overnight under clear skies, winds out of the southeast at around 5 miles an hour. Slight chance of thunderstorms Sunday. High temperatures reach up to 89. Sunshine mixed with clouds at times. Partly cloudy skies Sunday night. Chance of thunderstorms. Lows around 72. That's the forecast. I'm meteorologist Megan Mulford for 98.7 Light FM. Right now, 72.
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1: NBC News Radio, I'm Rob Martier. Vice President J.D. Vance is heading to Switzerland for talks between the United States and Iran. Vance departed this afternoon, a day after the talks were supposed to start in Geneva. They were postponed due to what the White House said were logistical issues. The vice president's remarks come as Iran has announced it's closing the Strait of Hormuz due to continued Israeli attacks in Lebanon. Los Angeles Mayor Karen Bass declared a local emergency as crews continue battling a warehouse fire in the Boyle Heights neighborhood. The blaze broke out Wednesday at the Lineage Logistics Cold Storage Facility and continues to send smoke into the area, impacting air quality. A new housing report has found that purchasing activity continues to decline. The Joint Center for Housing Studies of Harvard University released its annual State of the Nation's Housing Report on Wednesday and found that existing home sales are near the lowest level in 30 years. Rob Martier, NBC News Radio.
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3: This is WHOP News brought to you by HES, proudly powering Hopkinsville for over 80 years. Kentucky officials are urging citizens to use caution on the water after a number of drownings have been reported this month. Fish and wildlife officials say at least four lake drownings have happened in June, and 23 have been reported since the start of the year. Drought conditions are improving across Kentucky. The latest update from the U.S. Drought Monitor released on Thursday shows that no drought conditions are present in more than 25% of the state this week. Those areas are mainly in the northern portions of the state. The rest of the state is seeing dry, moderate, severe, and extreme drought conditions. The worst drought conditions continue to be in eastern and southern portions of the state. That's your news. I'm Jason Knight.
4: Here's your WHOP Weather Center forecast. Lows level off around 64 overnight under clear skies. Winds out of the southeast at around 5 miles an hour. Slight chance of thunderstorms Sunday. High temperatures reach up to 89. Sunshine mixed with clouds at times. Partly cloudy skies Sunday night. Chance of thunderstorms. Lows around 72. That's the forecast. I'm meteorologist Megan Mulford for 98.7 Light FM. Currently, it's 70 degrees.
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1: Still rock and roll to me, Billy Joel. Starting out this hour, I'm Joe with B-52s and Maroon 5 coming up. Here's somebody with no number in their title or name. Leanne Rimes, Can't Fight the Moonlight.

0: Headed for the Love Shack, the B-52s, and Maroon 5, right before that, making memories. Maybe making those memories at the Love Shack, perhaps, right? Can't Fight the Moonlight from Leanne Rimes, right before that. It's Joe. Thanks for joining me. Thanks for tuning in today. Hang on for Dion Ferris coming up. And up next, Tayo Cruz.
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5: 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Lows level off around.

0: On 64, overnight, under clear skies, winds out of the southeast at around 5 miles an hour. Slight chance of thunderstorms, Sunday. High temperatures reach up to 89. Sunshine mixed with clouds at times. Partly cloudy skies, Sunday night. Chance of thunderstorms, lows around 72. That's the forecast. I'm meteorologist Megan Mulford for 98.7 Light FM. Currently, it's 70 degrees.
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0: Dion Ferris, I Knew. Also, Heart, These Dreams. Happy birthday to Ann Wilson, who had a birthday on Friday, turning 76. And she says, plan is for Heart to go back out on stage and tour again. So we'll keep an eye on that. Tayo Cruz started that set with Dynamite. Coming up in just a minute, hang on for Madonna.
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0: choosing Texas. Ella Langley doing great with that song, number one for several weeks, then off the number one spot at number three, I think, for a couple of weeks, and then back to number one. Now it's behind Taylor Swift, who's number one with I Knew It, I Knew You. Hanson's Mbop before choosing Texas, and Madonna starting out the set with Like a Prayer. We're looking forward to Madonna's new album, Confessions 2, that is coming out in July.
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12: Here's your WHOP Weather Center forecast. Lows level off around 64 overnight under clear skies, winds out of the southeast at around 5 miles an hour. Slight chance of thunderstorms Sunday. High temperatures reach up to 89. Sunshine mixed with clouds at times. Partly cloudy skies Sunday night. Chance of thunderstorms. Lows around 72. That's the forecast. I'm meteorologist Megan Mulford for 98.7 Light FM. Currently, it's 70 degrees.
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1: NBC News Radio. I'm Rob Martier. Vice President J.D. Vance is heading to Switzerland for talks between the United States and Iran. Vance departed this afternoon, a day after the talks were supposed to start in Geneva. They were postponed due to what the White House said were logistical issues. The vice president's remarks come as Iran has announced it's closing the Strait of Hormuz due to continued Israeli attacks in Lebanon. Los Angeles Mayor Karen Bass declared a local emergency as crews continue battling a warehouse fire in the Boyle Heights neighborhood. The blaze broke out Wednesday at the Lineage Logistics Cold Storage Facility and continues to send smoke into the area, impacting air quality. A new housing report has found that purchasing activity continues to decline. The Joint Center for Housing Studies of Harvard University released its annual State of the Nation's Housing Report on Wednesday and found that existing home sales are near the lowest level in 30 years. Rob Martier, NBC News Radio.
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3: This is WHOP News, brought to you by HES, proudly powering Hopkinsville for over 80 years. Kentucky officials are urging citizens to use caution on the water after a number of drownings have been reported this month. Fish and wildlife officials say at least four lake drownings have happened in June, and 23 have been reported since the start of the year. Drought conditions are improving across Kentucky. The latest update from the U.S. Drought Monitor released on Thursday shows that no drought conditions are present in more than 25% of the state this week. Those areas are mainly in the northern portions of the state. The rest of the state is seeing dry, moderate, severe, and extreme drought conditions. The worst drought conditions continue to be in eastern and southern portions of the state. That's your news. I'm Jason Knight.
4: Here's your WHOP Weather Center forecast. Sunshine mixed with clouds at times today with a slight chance of thunderstorms. Highs level off around 89. South winds 5 to 10 miles an hour. Partly cloudy skies again tonight. Chance of thunderstorms. Lows dip down to about 72. Cloudy skies expected tomorrow. Thunderstorms likely. Highs level off around 83. That's the forecast. I'm meteorologist Megan Mulford for 98.7 Light FM. Right now, 70.
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0: Sorry, I'm here for someone else. Benson Boone, and right before Benson, Belinda Carlisle. Heaven is a place on earth. Coming up tomorrow, as we head for Sunday, don't forget it's Father's Day. Make sure you're there for Dad. Make sure you at least reach out and touch and say hello to Dad on Father's Day. And it's also the first day of summer on Sunday, so a kind of a double holiday coming up. Coming up in just a minute on the radio, Hootie and the Blowfish, Prince and the Revolution, and Train.
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2: Here's your WHOP Weather Center forecast. Sunshine mixed with clouds at times today with a slight chance of thunderstorms. Highs level off around 89. South winds 5 to 10 miles an hour. Partly cloudy skies again tonight. Chance of thunderstorms. Lows dip down to about 72. Cloudy skies expected tomorrow. Thunderstorms likely. Highs level off around 83. That's the forecast. I'm meteorologist Megan Mulford for 98.7 Light FM. Right now, 70.
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0: Pat Monahan and Train. Hey, soul sister, love your soul. Let Her Cry from Hootie and the Blowfish in the middle, and Kiss from Prince and the Revolution started off that set. They just had that big week-long celebration of Prince in the Twin Cities, Minneapolis and St. Paul, June 1st through the 7th. It was pretty cool. On the 6th, Saturday night the 6th, the whole skyline of Minneapolis was lit up in purple. Big Mountain and Carly Rae Jepsen are coming up just around the corner.
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0: I would like just one more night, please. Phil Collins, One More Night, and also Carly Rae Jepsen, Call Me Maybe. And Big Mountain, covering Peter Frampton, started that set with Baby, I Love Your Way. I love the music I've got coming up for you, and it's all your favorites. Lots more coming up. No doubt Gwen Stefani's going to lead the way. Bruno Mars, Glass Tiger, Smashing Pumpkins, and Alex Warren all coming up.
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6: Here's your WHOP Weather Center forecast. Sunshine mixed with clouds at times today with a slight chance of thunderstorms. Highs level off around 89. South winds 5 to 10 miles an hour. Partly cloudy skies again tonight. Chance of thunderstorms. Lows dip down to about 72. Cloudy skies expected tomorrow. Thunderstorms likely. Highs level off around 83. That's the forecast. I'm meteorologist Megan Mulford for 98.7 Light FM. 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
1: NBC News Radio, I'm Jim Forbes. Vice President J.D. Vance is heading to Switzerland for talks between the U.S. and Iran. Vance departed this afternoon, a day after the talks were supposed to start in Geneva. They were postponed due to what the White House said were logistical issues. Vance confirmed that negotiations are already getting underway with the arrival of Jared Kushner and Steve Witkoff. And Sunday is the first day of summer, so cue the heat. Sharon Reardon has more.
2: Areas of Los Angeles County are forecast to see 100-degree temperatures and gusty winds next week, which will raise the risk of wildfires. The National Weather Service has issued an extreme heat watch for the San Fernando, San Gabriel, and Santa Clarita Valleys and the San Gabriel Mountains Tuesday morning through Thursday night. The hottest temperatures are set to hit the Southland Wednesday and Thursday, with triple-digit temperatures possible. I'm Sharon Reardon.
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4: This is WHOP News, brought to you by HES, proudly powering Hopkinsville for over 80 years. Kentucky officials are urging citizens to use caution on the water after a number of drownings have been reported this month. Fish and wildlife officials say at least four lake drownings have happened in June, and 23 have been reported since the start of the year. Drought conditions are improving across Kentucky. The latest update from the U.S. Drought Monitor released on Thursday shows that no drought conditions are present in more than 25% of the state this week. Those areas are mainly in the northern portions of the state. The rest of the state is seeing dry, moderate, severe, and extreme drought conditions. The worst drought conditions continue to be in eastern and southern portions of the state. That's your news. I'm Jason Knight.
5: Here's your WHOP Weather Center forecast. Sunshine mixed with clouds at times today, with a slight chance of thunderstorms. Highs level off around 89. South winds 5 to 10 miles an hour. Partly cloudy skies again tonight. Chance of thunderstorms. Lows dip down to about 72. Cloudy skies expected tomorrow. Thunderstorms likely. Highs level off around 83. That's the forecast. I'm meteorologist Megan Mulford for 98.7 Light FM. Right now, 68.
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0: 1979, Smashing Pumpkins and Poker Face from Lady Gaga, back-to-back here, and started out that set with Glass Tiger and Bruno Mars. When I Was Your Man from Bruno, continuing his The Romantic Tour in support of the new album, and Glass Tiger from Canada with Don't Forget Me When I'm Gone. All in that set of great music, just starting up this hour. Alex Warren, I promised a few minutes ago, I'm going to get to Alex Warren, and hang on for Alien Ant Farm.
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3: Here's your WHOP Weather Center forecast. Sunshine mixed with clouds at times today, with a slight chance of thunderstorms. Highs level off around 89. South winds 5 to 10 miles an hour. Partly cloudy skies again tonight. Chance of thunderstorms. Lows dip down to about 72. Cloudy skies expected tomorrow. Thunderstorms likely. Highs level off around 83. That's the forecast. I'm meteorologist Megan Mulford for 98.7 Light FM. 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

0: Michael Jackson's Smooth Criminal. Not Michael Jackson, of course. That's Alien Ant Farm's version of that great song. And Whitney Houston, How Will I Know, right before Alien Ant Farm. I'm Joe saying congratulations to the United States soccer team in the World Cup, the FIFA World Cup. United States beat Australia 2-0 on Friday. Next up for the USA, coming up on Thursday, June 25th, they're taking on Turkey. This game is going to be a late one. 10 p.m. Eastern Time, 9 p.m. Central at SoFi Stadium in California. The USA and Turkey in the World Cup coming up on Thursday.
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0: There's Mariah Carey's Hero. We got the word this week that Mariah Carey will guest star on the fourth and final season of The Proud Family, Louder and Prouder, which is going to premiere at the end of July. July 29th, it'll premiere on Disney Plus. Mariah previously appeared on the original Disney Channel series in 2003, playing herself in an episode featuring her fictional pet monkey, Francois. But she will be returning for the fourth and final season. Looking forward to it. Coming up in just a couple of minutes, I'm looking forward to NSYNC.
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6: Here's your WHOP Weather Center forecast. Sunshine mixed with clouds at times today, with highs around 89. Southerly winds 5 to 10 miles an hour. Thunderstorms likely. Tonight, lows level off around 71, mainly cloudy skies. Cloudy skies expected tomorrow. Thunderstorms likely. Daytime highs approaching 82. That's the forecast. I'm meteorologist Megan Mulford for 98.7 Light FM. Currently, it's 68 degrees.
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1: NBC News Radio, I'm Jim Forbes. President Trump is threatening to impose tolls on the Strait of Hormuz if an Iran deal doesn't happen in 60 days. Trump raised the possibility in a social media post on Saturday after Iran announced it is closing the virtual waterway due to ceasefire violations by the U.S. and Israel. And the Trump administration has established a new panel to try and resolve unidentified anomalous phenomena sightings. Rob Martier has more.
2: Oh, they're out there, and the Office of the Director of National Intelligence said the new UAP Governance Board met for the first time last week to support the president's directive on UAP transparency. So, little green men, you have been warned. As the agency said, the new council will also assist in the timely coordination and declassification of UAP-related information.
1: That's the latest. I'm Jim Forbes.
3: From Hopkinsville's News Authority, this is WHOP News.
4: This is WHOP News, brought to you by HES, proudly powering Hopkinsville for over 80 years. Kentucky officials are urging citizens to use caution on the water after a number of drownings have been reported this month. Fish and wildlife officials say at least four lake drownings have happened in June, and 23 have been reported since the start of the year. Drought conditions are improving across Kentucky. The latest update from the U.S. Drought Monitor released on Thursday shows that no drought conditions are present in more than 25% of the state this week. Those areas are mainly in the northern portions of the state. The rest of the state is seeing dry, moderate, severe, and extreme drought conditions. The worst drought conditions continue to be in eastern and southern portions of the state. That's your news. I'm Jason Knight.
5: Here's your WHOP Weather Center forecast. Sunshine mixed with clouds at times today, with highs around 89. Southerly winds 5 to 10 miles an hour. Thunderstorms likely. Tonight, lows level off around 71, mainly cloudy skies. Cloudy skies expected tomorrow, thunderstorms likely. Daytime highs approaching 82. That's the forecast. I'm meteorologist Megan Mulford for 98.7 Light FM. Currently, it's 68 degrees.
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0: I just died in your arms. The Cutting Crew is starting out this hour. Hey, hang on for Tears for Fears. Also, Rachel Platten coming up right now, though. It's Landslide. It's the unplugged version. Stevie Nicks and Fleetwood Mac.
1: This is for you, Daddy.

Head Over Heels, Tears for Fears, and Rachel Platten's Fight Song, and a beautiful version of Unplugged Landslide, Stevie Nicks and Fleetwood.

0: Fleetwood Mac. Love the original. Love the unplugged version also. Thanks for joining me. I'm Joe. I've got music from REO Speedwagon coming up. Exposé. But before we get to those two, Carrie Underwood is coming up next.
1: Okay, class, let's begin.
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0: here's your WHOP Weather Center forecast. Sunshine mixed with clouds at times today, with highs around 89. Southerly winds 5 to 10 miles an hour. Thunderstorms likely. Tonight, lows level off around 71, mainly cloudy skies. Cloudy skies expected tomorrow, thunderstorms likely. Daytime highs approaching 82. That's the forecast. I'm meteorologist Megan Mulford for 98.7 Light FM. Right now, 66.
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0: I'll Never Get Over You from Exposé. Can't Fight This Feeling from REO Speedwagon and Carrie Underwood Before He Cheats. I wonder, is REO Speedwagon going to ever reunite Kevin Cronin and the rest of the band? They did have that reunion last fall in Champaign for a one-night, a one-day show. They played at an Illinois football game, but doesn't seem like anything's happening on that front. We'll keep you posted if so. Coming up in just a minute, hang on for Cyndi Lauper and a man who's been knocking them dead at Wembley Stadium, Harry Styles, coming up.
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0: Harry Styles, American Girls, and that wraps up another great set of music. Marky Mark and the Funky Bunch in there, too, with Good Vibrations. They say Harry Styles delivered a special one-off concert backed by the Jules Buckley Orchestra the other night at Wembley Stadium, and the evening featured reimagined versions of his solo work, kind of orchestral style, including a rare performance of Boyfriends and Two Ghosts. Harry also closed the show with what they say was just a stunning version of Simon and Garfunkel's Bridge Over Troubled Water. And a lot of folks calling this Harry Styles' greatest performance as he was doing his 12 shows at Wembley Stadium.
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8: Here's your WHOP Weather Center forecast. Sunshine mixed with clouds at times today, with highs around 89. Southerly winds 5 to 10 miles an hour. Thunderstorms likely. Tonight, lows level off around 71, mainly cloudy skies. Cloudy skies expected tomorrow. Thunderstorms likely. Daytime highs approaching 82. That's the forecast. I'm meteorologist Megan Mulford for 98.7 Light FM. Right now, 66.
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1: NBC News Radio. I'm Jim Forbes. President Trump is threatening to impose tolls on the Strait of Hormuz if an Iran deal doesn't happen in 60 days. Trump raised the possibility in a social media post on Saturday after Iran announced it is closing the virtual waterway due to ceasefire violations by the U.S. and Israel. And the Trump administration has established a new panel to try and resolve unidentified anomalous phenomena sightings. Rob Martier has more.
2: Oh, they're out there. And the Office of the Director of National Intelligence said the new UAP Governance Board met for the first time last week to support the president's directive on UAP transparency. So, little green men, you have been warned. As the agency said, the new council will also assist in the timely coordination and declassification of UAP-related information.
1: That's the latest. I'm Jim Forbes.
3: From Hopkinsville's News Authority, this is WHOP News.
4: This is WHOP News, brought to you by HES, proudly powering Hopkinsville for over 80 years. Kentucky officials are urging citizens to use caution on the water after a number of drownings have been reported this month. Fish and wildlife officials say at least 4 lake drownings have happened in June, and 23 have been reported since the start of the year. Drought conditions are improving across Kentucky. The latest update from the U.S. Drought Monitor released on Thursday shows that no drought conditions are present in more than 25% of the state this week. Those areas are mainly in the northern portions of the state. The rest of the state is seeing dry, moderate, severe, and extreme drought conditions. The worst drought conditions continue to be in eastern and southern portions of the state. That's your news. I'm Jason Knight.
5: Here's your WHOP Weather Center forecast. Sunshine mixed with clouds at times today, with daytime highs approaching 89. Winds out of the south, 5 to 10 miles an hour. Thunderstorms likely. Tonight, lows dip down to about 71, mainly cloudy skies expected. Thunderstorms likely. Tomorrow, high temperatures reach up to 82, cloudy skies with a few peaks of sun. That's the forecast. I'm meteorologist Megan Mulford for 98.7 Light FM. Currently, it's 68 degrees.
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Brothers in Arms is the album. That's Dire Straits. Sting helping Mark Knopfler and company out. Money for Nothing, starting out another great hour. I've got Olivia Rodrigo and Modern English coming up after the Chainsmokers.

0: Dead.
1: Olivia Rodrigo and Drop Dead. Got to say congratulations to Olivia. She is at the top of the album chart on the UK chart with her new album, You Seem Pretty Sad for a Girl So in Love. It topped the UK's album chart in its first week with sales of just under 103,000 units. Drop Dead from Olivia Rodrigo. Coming up, the Human League and Adele.
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5: Here's your WHOP Weather Center forecast. Sunshine mixed with clouds at times today, with daytime highs approaching 89. Winds out of the south, 5 to 10 miles an hour. Thunderstorms likely. Tonight, lows dip down to about 71, mainly cloudy skies expected. Thunderstorms likely. Tomorrow, high temperatures reach up to 82, cloudy skies with a few peaks of sun. That's the forecast. I'm meteorologist Megan Mulford for 98.7 Light FM. Currently, it's 68 degrees.
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0: Easy on Me. That's the one and only Adele. Also, right before Adele, New Kids on the Block, Step by Step, and Don't You Want Me from the Human League. Don't you want more great music? Of course you do. Four Non Blondes are working on a follow-up to their album, their debut album that came out 30 years ago, almost. I've got Four Non Blondes coming up, Benson Boone and Billy Joel all coming up.
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0: Billy Joel's tribute to 50s doo-wop with The Longest Time. Wrapping up that great set. Four Non Blondes started it. What's Up? And Beautiful Things from Benson Boone. What's up next? It's Lord. Hang on for Royals coming up.
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9: Here's your WHOP Weather Center forecast.
10: Sunshine mixed with clouds at times today, with daytime highs approaching 89. Winds out of the south, 5 to 10 miles an hour. Thunderstorms likely. Tonight, lows dip down to about 71, mainly cloudy skies expected. Thunderstorms likely. Tomorrow, high temperatures reach up to 82, cloudy skies with a few peaks of sun. That's the forecast. I'm meteorologist Megan Mulford for 98.7 Light FM. Currently, it's 68 degrees.
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1: NBC News Radio, I'm Jim Forbes. A former U.S. Olympian has been arrested for allegedly vandalizing the Washington, D.C. reflecting pool. David Hearn is a former Olympic canoeist who competed in three summer games. The Washington Post says the 67-year-old Hearn was arrested Friday by U.S. Park police officers for allegedly destroying government property. Hearn told the Post he was on a bike ride through Washington when he spotted a piece of peeled-off paint inside the pool and reached down to touch it, and before he knew it, he was in handcuffs. He was released Friday night and has a court appearance next month. And Vice President J.D. Vance has landed in Switzerland for today's peace talks between the U.S. and Iran. Negotiations are set to begin today despite the uncertainty over the Strait of Hormuz. Iran said it has shut down the oil shipping lane in protest of Israel attacking Lebanon. I'm Jim Forbes.
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3: This is WHOP News brought to you by HES, proudly powering Hopkinsville for over 80 years. Kentucky officials are urging citizens to use caution on the water after a number of drownings have been reported this month. Fish and wildlife officials say at least four lake drownings have happened in June, and 23 have been reported since the start of the year. Drought conditions are improving across Kentucky. The latest update from the U.S. Drought Monitor released on Thursday shows that no drought conditions are present in more than 25% of the state this week. Those areas are mainly in the northern portions of the state. The rest of the state is seeing dry, moderate, severe, and extreme drought conditions. The worst drought conditions continue to be in eastern and southern portions of the state. That's your news. I'm Jason Knight.
4: Here's your WHOP Weather Center forecast. Sunshine mixed with clouds at times today, with daytime highs approaching 89. Winds out of the south, 5 to 10 miles an hour. Thunderstorms likely. Tonight, lows dip down to about 71, mainly cloudy skies expected. Thunderstorms likely. Tomorrow, high temperatures reach up to 82, cloudy skies with a few peaks of sun. That's the forecast. I'm meteorologist Megan Mulford for 98.7 Light FM. Right now, it's 67 degrees.
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0: shape of you.
1: Yeah, me too. Good morning, Sunday. Happy Father's Day. Oh my goodness, so much to celebrate today. Like Phil Collins' Take Me Home, I'm so grateful to have a home. How about you on this Lord's Day?

0: trying to be the man that she needs on this Father's Day 2026. Mark DeRosier here. God bless you and your wonderful family on this Sunday, the Lord's Day, as we celebrate Wagyu beef today. That's for sure. It's on the National Day calendar, and man, does that sound good on the grill.
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10: Here's your WHOP Weather Center forecast.
11: Sunshine mixed with clouds at times today, with daytime highs approaching 89. Winds out of the south, 5 to 10 miles an hour. Thunderstorms likely. Tonight, lows dip down to about 71, mainly cloudy skies expected. Thunderstorms likely. Tomorrow, high temperatures reach up to 82, cloudy skies with a few peaks of sun. That's the forecast. I'm meteorologist Megan Mulford for 98.7 Light FM. Right now, it's 67 degrees.
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0: Yeah, that's Layla. Eric Clapton, the unplugged version from MTV days back in the day. What a wonderful opportunity to tell your dad how much you love him this week. I don't know if you did. If dad is gone, God rest his soul, and may you have peace about your relationship before he did pass. Never met mine, but I'm sure he was a good person, and I'm hoping to meet...
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0: Good morning. It's Mark DeRocher on this beautiful Sunday. Happy Father's Day, guys. 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
12: Here's your WHOP Weather Center forecast. Sunshine mixed with clouds at times today, with daytime highs approaching 89. Winds out of the south, 5 to 10 miles an hour. Thunderstorms likely. Tonight, lows dip down to about 71, mainly cloudy skies expected. Thunderstorms likely. Tomorrow, high temperatures reach up to 82, cloudy skies with a few peaks of sun. That's the forecast. I'm meteorologist Megan Mulford for 98.7 Light FM. Right now, it's 67 degrees.
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1: Matthew 6, 9 through 13. Our Father, which art in heaven, hallowed be thy name. Thy kingdom come, thy will be done in earth as it is in heaven. Give us this day our daily bread, and forgive us our debts as we forgive our debtors. And lead us not into temptation, but deliver us from evil. For thine is the kingdom and the power and the glory forever. Amen. Good morning, good morning, good morning, Hopkinsville, Kentucky, surrounding areas. And those of you who are listening abroad, we welcome you this morning to Light 98.7. This is your Inspirational Gospel Hour, and I am your host, Miss Relisa Wilson, God's golden girl of gospel. And this morning, friends and family, we welcome you, we celebrate you, and most of all, we celebrate Jesus Christ, our Lord and Savior. And today is a very, very special day. Today is the day that we recognize our fathers. This is the day that we celebrate them. So we want to say happy Father's Day to all fathers around the world. Today, we have a wonderful broadcast because we will have a man of God to come forth, and he will preach the word of God this morning. He will be introduced to you a little later in the broadcast. But until then, let us lift up the name of Jesus. Let us celebrate Jesus and celebrate our fathers on today. 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

Good morning, Gilead, and a special happy Father's Day to all the fathers out there. But this year, I've gotten the privilege of being able to introduce the best father that I know. The only one that my kids call G-Pop. That I call Pop, who is my father and my dad. This is a man of very few words, unless you're able to get him on the right subject like Batman, or if you get him on the right subject like racing me in high school and humbling me. But this is a man that has showed me grace, has showed me patience, and has bestowed upon me all the wisdom and continues to help me each and every day. Happy Father's Day, Dad. I love you.

Good morning, my brothers and my sisters. It is just good to greet you again during this month of June. Today, more especially Father's Day. And I thank the Golden Girl of Gospel, Minister Relisa Wilson, for giving me this opportunity to come before you again today. Let us get started with a word of prayer. Gracious eternal God, our Father, we thank you for this opportunity of ministry this morning. Heavenly Father, we know that you have many that could have come and delivered this word, but we thank you, Heavenly Father, that you're using this vessel on this morning. God, we ask that you bless our hearts and our minds, that we receive what you have given us to give to them, Heavenly Father. We ask that it will sink down in our hearts and prick our hearts to alert us, to allow us to do more than we've done ever before. God, we ask that you would just work out every detail of our lives, those things that are pressing on our mind. We ask, Heavenly Father, that you take control of our minds and our thoughts, that our actions and our deeds will all reflect the love of Christ in us. Now, God, we ask that you will be with us in all that we do, all that we say, how we walk, Heavenly Father, and how we act. Now, God, we just thank you for all the blessings that you've blessed us with, the blessings that we are enjoying right now, and the wonderful blessings that are on the way. These and all other blessings we ask in thy Son, Jesus' name we pray. Amen. This morning, I want to preach a sermon, speak to you from a sermon I did a few months ago in an interdenominational men's conference. We had a chance to speak to several denominations, and I wanted to bless you with this word because some say it blessed them, and I just want to let those in this area hear it, and hopefully and prayerfully it will bless you as well. Our scripture this morning comes from Acts, the 8th chapter, the 26th through the 40th verse. It is a familiar passage of scripture if you've been around church for any length of time. It centers around a deacon named Philip. One, Stephen's, you know, that was stoned to death, was a deacon, but this is Philip, and God has sent him on a special assignment, just like he's sending us on special assignments today. So I want to read in your hearing just a few verses, but when you get a chance, read Acts, the 8th chapter, verses 26 through verse 40. I'm reading from the New Living Translation. I would just read a couple of verses, starting at that 30th verse, Acts, the 8th chapter, starting at verse 30. Philip ran over and heard the man reading from the prophet Isaiah. Philip asked, "Do you understand what you are reading?" The man replied, "How can I, unless someone instructs me?" And he urged Philip to come up into the carriage and sit with him. The passage of scripture he had been reading was, "He was led like a sheep to the slaughter, and as a lamb is silent before the shearers, he did not open his mouth. He was humiliated and received no justice. Who can speak of his descendants? For his life was taken from the earth." The eunuch asked Philip, "Tell me, was the prophet talking about himself or someone else?" So he, beginning at this same scripture, Philip told him the good news about Jesus. Here we have an individual reading the word of God, but not quite understanding what it is saying. And the Spirit had ushered Philip into his presence and told him to go run alongside and see if you can give him a helping hand. This morning, I want to talk from this subject. Can you help a brother out? Can you help a brother out? Now, I know many of us have heard this phrase before. I know in my hometown in Alabama, and now where I live in Metro Atlanta area, sometimes we see people sitting beside the highway or going in the grocery store or somewhere, and you see someone standing and they just need something. And one of the common phrases that when a guy would come up and they would just say, "Can you help a brother out?" This title was birthed out of two events that happened in my life

0: The first event was that I work at a VA hospital here in the Atlanta area. And there was a veteran that came on early morning to get some help at the VA. He had come and sat out on the bench right outside the hospital. And an individual went and talked to him. And then the next thing that you know, before this veteran went inside, the report was that he took his revolver and shot himself in the head. He committed suicide. And I it was troubling because I go to work at 4 a.m. When I got there was crime tape all around. And I asked around and they told me that, yeah, we had a veteran that took his life, didn't make it in, but he was sitting out there on the bench. And I was thinking how depressing and how sad it is that we have people hurting every day, especially people that will come to the church, but will never come inside for the help. This individual was at the hospital, was at the place that he could get help, but he failed to go inside to get the necessary help that he needed. There are people that's hurting every day, walking around, and all we've got to do is look and see, say something, and do something just to help a brother out. And so this morning, I looked at this, and I wanted to reiterate it to all of us to just give a word of encouragement to all of those and to give you four things that we need to look for as Philip looked for when the Spirit told him to go in the presence of this eunuch. Now, let me give you some background so you'll be familiar with what we're talking about. In Acts, the 8th chapter, Philip had a chance to go down to the city of Samaria and to preach Christ unto him. And while he was there around a crowd of folks, he was able to cast out demons. He was able to heal people who were paralyzed. He was able to help those and do a lot of great things. And that was a lot of joy going on around in that city. And it was a crowd of folk, and he did something great. A lot of other things transpired. But what happened after that, the Spirit of God told Philip, okay, you finished in this area. I need you to go down to Gaza where it is desert. So here it is. Philip has left a crowd of folks and going where God has sent him. And at this time, he told him, the Bible starts off in verse number 26. It said, an angel of the Lord told him, go down south to the desert that runs from Jerusalem to Gaza. So he started out. He met the treasurer of Ethiopia, a eunuch of great authority under Candace, the queen of Ethiopia. The eunuch had gone to Jerusalem to worship, and he was now returning, sitting in his chariot. He was reading aloud from the book of the prophet Isaiah. So the first thing that was going on is that this eunuch had gone down, had worshiped, was now returning, sitting and reading his Bible, reading the scriptures. And the Bible says that he was sitting there reading aloud and Philip could hear him. The first thing that I want all of us to do is when we see someone that seems like they're in trouble, in distress, we've got to be able to spot the sign. That's in verse 8, spot the sign. What Philip saw is that he was reading the word of God. He spotted the sign. He saw an opportunity for him to say something to this individual. And when he saw him reading it, the individual said to him, the Holy Spirit said, Philip, go walk beside him. Go walk and see what's going on. Philip heard him reading in verse number 30. And then Philip asked him, he said, do you understand what you are reading? The second thing is when we approach an individual and it seems like they're going through something, we've got to be able to ask the critical question. Ask them what's going on. Is there anything that I can do for you? We've got to not be afraid to engage an individual when something seems to be going on with them. And that's one of the things when we need to help a brother out. First, we've got to be able to spot the sign, notice that they're in distress, notice that they might be going through something, and then open our mouths and ask the critical question. The critical question, again, that Philip asked this eunuch was, do you understand what you are reading? The Bible says that as they were going on, Philip said, well, how can I understand if no one instructs me? I'm paraphrasing. And then he urged Philip to come into the carriage and sit with him. This gave Philip an opportunity to sit one-on-one and engaged this man in conversation. And when he found out what he was reading a passage of scripture about our Lord and Savior that was found in the depths of the Old Testament, Isaiah, and he didn't understand. And in verse 34, he asked Philip, he said, "Now tell me, was this prophet talking about himself or someone else?" And at verse 35, it says, "So beginning with the same scripture, Philip told him the good news about Jesus." The third thing I want to allow us and to get on your mind is that when we spot the sign, when we ask the critical question, then we have to be able to validate their feelings, which means that we've got to be able to sympathize with what that individual is going through. Put yourself in their shoes. How would you feel if they were going through what they were going through? And when I say validate, look at what Philip said. He took the time to share the gospel because the unit didn't understand what and who the scripture was referring to. So he said, "Now, I understand what you're talking about, but let me help a brother out." That's our title today. Can you help a brother out? All I'm trying to get us to see and to say and to do something is that we have men, young men, middle-aged men, old men that are going through something. And because our lives may be so busy, we do not take the time to see what's going on. Again, when we see an individual, we got to be able to spot the sign. Notice something might be going on with this individual. Don't stick your head in the sand. Don't walk by. Take the time, spot the signs. Secondly, again, ask the critical questions. Open your mouth and say something to the individual. "Brother, I see you're thinking about something. What's on your mind? Is there anything I can help you with?" Third, validate their feelings. When they share with you what they may be going through, don't shy away. Just relate to them, sympathize with them, validate and say, "Yeah, I understand you've got a valid point, but let me take you a step further." Those are the things that we've got to do. Remember, Philip had been in a great move of God when he did some miracles, heal folks. But then that was a great crowd of folks. God told him to go down to the desert. And he had an opportunity just to meet one person. Now, this is what I want all of us to realize, whether you're a pastor, minister, deacon, whatever. We get excited when we stand before a great crowd of folk. But can you have that same excitement when you meet one individual that needs your help? Nobody's around. Nobody's watching you. But God is watching you. And that's what we've got to get into our psyche, that we have to be able to help someone out. Now, another thing, the second thing, remember I said there was two things that claimed my attention and caught my attention. That was an opportunity that an individual had run out of gas and he had needed some help. And at the time I was going into the grocery store and I told him, I said, "Well, let me go ahead and do this. Go to the grocery store. But in the meantime, I want you to purchase a gas can at Home Depot, and then let's walk right over here to the gas station, and I'm going to get you some gas." The individual said, "Well, I got a couple of dollars." I said, "Well, why don't you take those couple of dollars, buy a gas can, and I'm going to help you out with some gas." And he said to me, "Well, why am I going to take the money that I have to buy a can when I can be using it toward gas?" But what he did not know is that once he took the money they had got from somebody else, purchased the gas can, I was going to go fill his tank up and then also give him some more money to allow him to get to where he was going. But the brother missed out on that blessing because he didn't understand all that he was doing. And so the Holy Spirit spoke to me. He said, "Well, I'm going to tell you what, this time, why don't you just go and buy an empty gas can, put it in the back of your truck, and next time you meet an individual that actually needs some gas, I want you to take that gas can, give it to them, and tell them, let's go fill it up, and then you bless the next individual." So you know what? Right now, I am riding around in my truck, an empty gas can, waiting for the opportunity to bless somebody, to actually help a brother out. So I wish you could see me this morning. I have an empty gas can that's part of my ministry. Now, we've already talked about what Philip has done. He saw this individual eunuch needing some help. He spotted the sign. He heard him reading the scripture, asked the critical question, do you understand what you're reading? He validated because he said, how can I understand if I have no one to help me to understand? And here's the last few things that we need to get in this understanding when we help a brother out. Starting at verse 36, the Bible says, as they rode along, they came to some water, and the eunuch said, look, there's some water. Why can't I be baptized? He ordered the carriage to stop, and they went down into the water. Philip baptized him. When they came up out of the water, the Spirit of the Lord snatched Philip away. The eunuch never saw him again, but went on his way rejoicing. Meanwhile, Philip found himself farther north at the town of Azotus. He preached the good news there and in every town along the way until he came to Caesarea. The last thing that I want to get over to you is encourage and support. That's the next step when we help a brother out. Encourage and support. Now, apparently, when Philip opened this eunuch's understanding, when he read the scripture to him, no doubt he gave him the good news about what Jesus had done. And in that good news, there was somewhere that said, we need to be baptized. And when they passed by a body of water, the eunuch said, look, what's going to prevent me from being baptized? You've opened my eyes to the word of God. Now, can I be baptized? And the eunuch told the carriage to be still long enough for us to be baptized. Philip encouraged him. He said, yeah, we can do this. So they jumped down out of the carriage. Philip took the eunuch down there, baptized him into the water. And the next thing you know, when they came up out of the water, the Spirit of God whisked Philip away that the eunuch did not see him. So the eunuch went one way, Philip went another. And so what he did was Philip encouraged him. He said, we can do this because God is going to fill you right now. The Holy Spirit is going to be with you. We're going to baptize you. He encouraged him and he supported him and he baptized him. I want you to think about these four things that I give you, and I'm through. There were spot the signs, ask the critical question, validate their feelings, and the last thing is encourage and support. If you would take the first letter of all of these things that I gave you, spot, ask, validate, and encourage, S-A-V-E. What did that spell? Save, S-A-V-E. Spot, ask, validate, and encourage. We have an opportunity to save our brothers and our sisters out there. Sometimes save them physically, but for sure, save them spiritually, because there are a lot of individuals that need help out there, need to be pointed in the right direction. And because it's Father's Day, it's Men's Month, we want to be able to help a brother out when they need some help. And so again, let me give you these four things. We're going to pray and I'll be out of your way. Thank you for this opportunity of ministry this morning. What are they again? Spot the signs. When someone's going through something, spot the sign and notice that they're in distress. Ask the critical question. Open your mouth and say something to that individual. Thirdly, validate their feelings. Say, I know what you're going through, or I might not totally understand, but let's talk about this thing. And lastly, encourage and support them. Whether that means getting them the help that they need, showing them the help, taking them the help, providing them what they need, and whatever encouragement that you can do. Help a brother out. Can you help a brother out this morning? Let us pray. Father and God, we thank you again for this word that you've given us. Thank you for allowing me to share it over the airways. Father, we ask that someone who have heard this morning will be helped in the depths of their hearts. Father, let us take off these blinders. Let us take off these shackles that has been holding us down and just be able to reach out and to help someone who's in distress this morning. God, show us how we can help a brother out, because at some point, all of us needed a helping hand. God, again, thank you for all that you've done for us. Thank you, Heavenly Father. Now we ask that you will forgive us for the sins that we've committed. Create within us a clean heart and renew the right spirit within us. These and all other blessings, we ask in our Son, Jesus' name, we pray. Amen. Amen, amen, amen, and go in peace. God bless you.
1: Friends and family, praise the Lord. We thank God this morning, and we thank God for that word as it was presented to us this morning by Pastor John R. Lacey, Senior Pastor of Gilead Christian Church, Riverdale, Georgia. We thank you so much, Pastor Lacey, for stopping by. Pastor Lacey is such a man of God. He's a wonderful man of God. You've heard him here before, and I just appreciate him and his family and all that they do for the community in Georgia and then for the world. Again, Pastor Lacey, we cannot thank you enough. Be blessed on today, and a happy Father's Day to you as well. Friends and family, let us continue to listen, and let us continue to be blessed this morning as we listen to Light 98.7 Inspirational Gospel Hour. And we have a few more shout outs this morning coming from young men who want to thank their dads and appreciate them this morning. Be blessed as you listen to the next shout outs from these young men to their fathers.
2: Good morning. Good morning. My name is Jeremy Lacey. I'd like to say Happy Father's Day to all the fathers, and in more particular, Happy Father's Day to my dad, John Reuben Lacey, also known as Pastor Lacey. Happy Father's Day, Dad. I love you.
3: Good morning, Hopkinsville, Clarksville, surrounding areas. This is Lyndon Harris, Jr., calling to wish you all a Happy Father's Day. A special shout out to my father, Lyndon Sr., and to my brother, Chief Ivan Wilson. God bless you all. I love you all. Happy Father's Day.
4: Good morning. My name is Charles Dixon III, calling from Fayetteville, North Carolina. I'm calling to wish my father, the Reverend Charles Dixon Jr., a very special Happy Father's Day. I want to thank you for all the lessons you've taught me and still teaching me, showing me to be a better man, a better father, a better son, a better brother, a better uncle, so much more. And I hope you're enjoying your day and, you know, hope to spend many more with you. Love you, and have a great Father's Day.

Hallelujah, hallelujah, hallelujah. Friends and family, we are so grateful and blessed to be here this morning as we lift up the name of Jesus and as we celebrate Fathers on today. What a wonderful day. This is the day that the Lord has made, and we shall rejoice and be glad in it. And again, happy Father's Day to all the fathers. And we have some more shout outs. I'd like to shout out my pastor, Kenneth Lavelle. Happy Father's Day. Pastor Eustace Mitchell down in Texas, happy Father's Day. Pastor Aaron Pettis, Pastor Kenneth Day, Pastor Jamal Jenkins, Elder Tom Bell, Minister Charles Dixon III, Minister Austin Moss, happy Father's Day to all of you. We pray that you have a blessed and prosperous day on today. 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

0: Praise the Lord. Happy Father's Day. We are celebrating fathers here at Light 98.7. We have a few more shout outs this morning. Happy Father's Day to the following: Uncle Ronnie Gravely in Columbus, Ohio. Uncle Jimmy Ware, happy Father's Day. Jimmy Ware Jr., happy Father's Day. James Norton, my big brother, happy Father's Day. Mr. Fred McClendon, my godfather, that is Fred McClendon Sr. and Fred McClendon Jr., my godbrother, happy Father's Day. Happy Father's Day, Mr. Dwight Carney. Happy Father's Day, Mr. Clay L. Harris. Happy Father's Day to my little brother, Anson Jerome Wilson. Happy Father's Day to Mr. Ivan Wilson, my son. Happy Father's Day, Mr. Nick Barnett. Happy Father's Day, Malcolm McDuffin. Happy Father's Day, Tanner Level. Happy Father's Day, Reuben Lacey. Happy Father's Day, Charles Dixon III. All of these young men are wonderful dads, and I appreciate each and every one of you and how you exemplify what fatherhood is. Be blessed on today and continue to listen to Light 98.7, your inspirational gospel hour.
1: Some call him Jehovah. Yes. Some call him Yahweh. Yes. Some call him Adonai. Yes. But we lift our eyes to heaven and call him.

0: Hello, everyone. This is Ambria Watkins. I would like to give a special shout out to the fathers out there and a special shout out to my husband, Ben Watkins, and my father, Anthony Mack. But especially all the fathers out there, may y'all have a blessed day and may God bless you.
1: Friends and family, we have come to the close of another inspirational gospel hour. I pray that you are blessed on this morning, and I pray that each and every father will have a awesome Father's Day on today. We thank you so much for listening, and we just thank God for fathers. They are so important in the life of children, in the life of the family. So we are just blessed here at Light 98.7, and we're just blessed all together because of God and because of the awesome Father that God is. And I want to say a happy Father's Day also to Ben Watkins, who is my producer. Without him, none of this is possible as well. So Ben, happy Father's Day. Hope you enjoy your day on today. And we are just blessed to be here this morning. Remember my motto as we go: never give up, but always look up and know that Jesus is the answer. And if you have no place to worship this morning, you know the address by now: 592 Peaches Mill Road, Clarksville, Tennessee. House of Praise, where the pastor is Kenneth Lavelle, and he invites you to all worship services at House of Praise. Until next time, be blessed. Until next time, happy Father's Day. 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
1: NBC News Radio. I'm Scott Carr. President Trump is threatening to impose tolls on the Strait of Hormuz if a deal with Iran doesn't happen in 60 days. Trump raises the possibility in a social media post Saturday after Iran announced it's closing the vital waterway due to ceasefire violations by the U.S. and Israel. He says if a deal's not completed within 60 days, the U.S. would impose tolls for services rendered as the guardian angel, as he puts it, to countries of the Middle East. And Vice President J.D. Vance has now landed in Switzerland for more peace talks.
2: Negotiations are set to begin today despite the uncertainty over the Strait of Hormuz. Iran says it shut down the oil shipping lane in protest of Israel attacking Lebanon, which it says is a violation of the ceasefire agreement. The U.S. military claims, however, that Hormuz is open and that, quote, traffic continues to flow. I'm Jim Forbes.
1: Three people are dead after trying to hike down into the Grand Canyon in the Arizona heat. The National Park Service said Friday emergency personnel responded to two separate heat-related incidents on June 12th and June 16th and arrived to find the hikers dead on the trail. Officials say temperatures in the canyon on those days were above 100 degrees. A new poll says most Americans feel the country has not achieved the ideals of the nation's founding fathers. An NBC News poll of 3,000 adults nationally found 80% think the U.S. does not emphasize civic education or the teaching of government and democracy. Regardless of age or political affiliation, the poll found a majority believe civic education is lacking. Only 12% of adults said they have confidence in Congress, and only 18% had confidence in the federal government. Today marks the longest day of the year and the official start to summer, with the summer solstice beginning this morning at 4:25 a.m. Eastern. I'm Scott Carr.
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1: The Trump administration has established a new panel to try and resolve unidentified anomalous phenomena, or UAP, sightings. The Office of the Director of National Intelligence says the new UAP Governor's Board met for the first time last week to support the president's directive on UAP transparency. President Trump is doubling down on his recent criticism of the Prime Minister of Italy.
8: Trump told an Italian journalist this week that Prime Minister Giorgia Meloni had begged him to take a photo with her at the G7 summit. On Friday, Meloni pushed back against Trump's claims and said, "There is one thing he must remember, neither I nor Italy ever beg." She added that it is regrettable that Trump is more accommodating to enemies of the West than he is to U.S. allies. On Friday, Trump doubled down on his criticism of Meloni and said, "I don't want her as a fan because she was not there to help the U.S. with the Strait of Hormuz." I'm Lisa Taylor.
1: In New York Friday, what was supposed to be a fun day at a Long Island amusement park turned into a harrowing ordeal for some families, as we hear from Larry Kofsky.
9: What's been billed as Long Island's newest roller coaster, Adventureland's Wave Twister, got stuck Friday night, leaving 16 riders, including a 5-year-old, dangling in the air. This 12-year-old girl kept her cool throughout the ordeal.
10: A couple kids were crying. I was trying to calm them down.
9: It took firefighters on ladders several hours to bring the riders down one by one. No one was hurt. The ride is now shut down while the park investigates.
1: At the weekend box office, Steven Spielberg's latest movie, Disclosure Day, is only in its second week in theaters, but but will likely be bumped from the number one spot by Toy Story 5.
3: Hi there, I'm Lilypad. 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
1: Deadline reports the latest entry in the Disney Pixar franchise may be the biggest movie of the year so far. It's not only on track to have the biggest debut weekend of the year, but potentially the largest over the last 2 years. Scott Carr, NBC News Radio.
11: Here's your WHOP Weather Center forecast. Sunshine mixed with clouds at times today, with daytime highs approaching 89. Winds out of the south, 5 to 10 miles an hour. Thunderstorms likely. Tonight, lows level off around 71, mainly cloudy skies expected. Thunderstorms likely. Tomorrow, high temperatures reach up to 82, mainly cloudy skies expected. That's the forecast. I'm meteorologist Megan Mulford for 98.7 Light FM. Currently, 70.
12: And it is currently 67 degrees in Elkton, 66 degrees over in Katy's. Let me just go ahead and say happy Father's Day to all our fathers listening this morning. And in their honor, let's go ahead and get started with the sports. Good morning. This is WHOP Sports. My name is Hannah Hagman, reporting at 7:05. In Ohio Valley League Baseball, Ryan McCartane's single drove a Enchant Sweeney with the winning run in the bottom of the ninth inning as the Hoptown Hoppers rallied for three runs in their final at-bat and defeated full count 5-4 Saturday night. The Hoppers, who are 13-4, face second-place Henderson at 6 p.m. tonight at Tiger Field. Madisonville took down Fulton 6-5, and Henderson defeated Paducah 5-4. So today's schedule, it's Henderson at Hoptown, airtime 5:45 p.m. on 95.3 The Farm and 953thefarm.com, and it's Fulton at Paducah and Full Count Rhythm at Madisonville. The NASCAR Cup Series is making a stop at Naval Base Coronado this Sunday. The field battles in the Anduril 250 from San Diego. Denny Hamlin is riding a three-race winning streak after securing victories in Nashville, Michigan, and the Ponticos. Here's an update on the FIFA World Cup. The action started Saturday with a 5-1 victory for the Netherlands over Sweden in Houston. Then Germany defeated Ivory Coast 2-1 in Toronto. Later, Ecuador and Curaçao tied 0-0 in Kansas City, earning Curaçao its first ever World Cup point. The last match of the day featured Tunisia and Japan in Monterrey. On Friday, the U.S. beat Australia 2-0, advancing to the knockout rounds. The U.S. also clinched first place in Group D after Turkey lost to Paraguay later that night. The next game for Team USA will be Thursday against Turkey. Now, Major League Baseball today, if you're wanting a little more baseball, you can catch it on the radio. It's St. Louis at Kansas City, airtime 12:15 p.m. That's on 99.3 FM and 12:30 a.m. WHOP. 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
13: At the ballpark, a monster game for the Phillies as they rout the Mets 15-3. Kyle Schwarber, three home runs. Bryce Harper hits for the cycle. Nationals over the Rays 4-3. Dylan Cruz and C.J. Abrams with solo shots. Marlins top the Giants 6-3. Miami a four-run fourth inning. Braves edge the Brewers 4-3. Ozzie Albies with two home runs. Tigers beat the White Sox 4-1. Troy Melton, six innings of work and just one hit allowed. The Reds rout the Yankees at Yankee Stadium 10-2. Sal Stewart, a career-high six RBIs. Jays over the Cubs 8-6. Toronto, a big five-run eighth inning. And in 10 frames, Padres beat the Rangers 6-4. Manny Machado, a home run and five RBIs. Omaha, Nebraska, College World Series Game 1. Oklahoma over North Carolina 9-3. The Sooners go for a national championship today. And the U.S. Open, after round three, Wyndham Clark is the leader at 7-under. He has a six-shot advantage. That's sports. I'm Trey Bender.
12: That's been your sports update. Stay tuned for the news.
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12: And good morning. This is WHOP News. My name is Hannah Hagman reporting at coming up on 7:10. Western Kentucky and the surrounding region does have a risk of severe weather today, with most of the region highlighted in a slight risk for all hazards Sunday into Monday. The National Weather Service in Paducah calls it a complicated forecast, with isolated severe storms possible during the afternoon, and it's likely those storms would form a more organized line heading into the evening. Storms could linger into the overnight hours and into Monday morning. The most likely time to see storms will be from noon today into the early morning hours Monday, and any storms that develop will bring the risk of damaging winds, large hail, and a couple of tornadoes. While it's likely Father's Day won't be a total washout, stay tuned to the WHOP family of stations and the National Weather Service in Paducah for any watches or warnings that may develop with our Sunday storm system. Healthcare only continues to grow in the Clarksville-Montgomery County, Tennessee region, and that held true recently as the Tennessee Valley Healthcare System opened a new Veterans Affairs Clinic. The new Montgomery County VA clinic is officially open for patients as officials cut the ribbon last week, offering veterans in the area expanded access to all kinds of health care. Executive Director Carrie Fox says this is bringing new opportunities to seek health care more local to their homes without having to make that drive to Nashville. And with Clarksville growing rapidly, it only makes sense.
16: This will bring a fifth opportunity for our veterans to continue to get served closer to home, closer to where they live, and not have to make that drive all the way to the Nashville campus for much-needed primary and mental health care. We're expected the growth in this area to go over 12.6% in this next 10 years, and this is just another way that we're going to bridge this gap until we can get into our new place in approximately 2030.
12: She says this will expand primary care options in the region while benefiting those who have made sacrifices untold for this country.
16: We are so pleased to open up this Montgomery County clinic to expand our primary care offerings here in the region. This is such a great opportunity, and this expansion is just another way that we at the Tennessee Valley Healthcare System want to continue our efforts to provide world-class state-of-the-art care for our veterans in this area. This is a next step to bridge until we get our other clinics open in the 2030 time, where we open up our new Clarksville multi-specialty clinic, which is going to be 6 times the size of the current space offerings here at our Clarksville clinic.
12: Dr. Nicole Saloom called it a dream come true, saying expanded services were much needed in this area, with Fort Campbell calling this region home, and through it, veterans who do the same.
17: This is really a dream come true for the Clarksville area. When I first came into this role, we had just moved into the clinic on Weatherly Drive and quickly realized that that clinic was not big enough to meet the needs of our veterans. So I want to thank a few people. Particularly Dr. John Nadeau, who's our chief of staff, who has always been an advocate. And his belief is that primary care and mental health services are the foundational services we provide to veterans, and I can't agree more.
12: She detailed the expansion, saying veterans will have access to not just primary care, but mental health services, dietitians, and numerous other specialists.
17: And the veterans served at this clinic are part of the Clarksville Hub, which already leads not only Tennessee Valley Healthcare System, but the nation in not only the quality of care we provide, but also patient experience. So This hub provides exceptional standards of care. We will have, in addition to primary care, we will have primary care mental health integration services where our veterans can receive same-day mental health care and follow-up care. And we will also have dietitian services, social work services, and lab draw.
12: Montgomery County is the fastest growing area, with the veteran enrollment rate expected to grow by 41%, or 39,500 patients by 2035. The hope is that TVHS will have a new, more modern facility by 2030. Attendees were able to go on tours of the facility, meeting with care providers and physicians. The Tennessee Valley Authority's Adam May is back with this week's TVA Minute.
18: This is a TVA Minute. The Tennessee Valley Authority remains on the lookout for invasive plant species and waterways that threaten native ecosystems, recreation, and power operations, and it has created a new online tool to help identify invasive aquatic plant species. The tool is on TVA.com and is designed to help residents, anglers, and lake users on all TVA reservoirs identify aquatic plants more easily. TVA Program Manager Lynn Williams.
19: Invasive species can displace native plants, entangle boat propellers, clog a hydroelectric infrastructure, and impair navigation and recreation. Public reports help TVA monitor conditions and enhance the effectiveness of our resource management strategies. By using the ID tool, boaters, anglers, and shoreline residents become active partners in preserving healthy waterways across the valley.
18: While users may submit observations, it is not a request system for treatment. That's a TVA Minute. I'm Adam May.
12: The Todd County Water District has issued a boil water advisory due to a contractor damaging a line. The area affected is 3378 to 6597 Duncan Ridge Road and John Corsi Road. The advisory will remain in effect until further notice. Drinking water should be allowed to boil for 3 minutes before consumption. You'll be notified when the advisory is lifted. This advisory is for Todd County Water District customers. The Boys and Girls Club of Hopkinsville was host to youth from across Kentucky as they came together for the 2026 Standout Summit recently. According to a news

0: and SIP Innovation Challenge, a Strengths and Interests Assessment Career Pathways Panel, and a goal-setting workshop. Joe Level, the Assistant Director of Upward Bound at Hopkinsville Community College and the pastor of Mount Olive Baptist Church, was the keynote speaker. A man connected to the killing of Crystal Rogers appeared in court without an attorney. Yesterday morning, former Bardstown police officer Nick Huck is the brother of Rogers' convicted killer, Brooks Huck, who was also Rogers' boyfriend at the time of her disappearance in 2015. Nick was arrested earlier this month on a perjury charge after Kentucky State Police allege he made false statements during the time between Rogers' murder and August of 2023. In court, Huck pled not guilty and was released on a $25,000 bond. We'll be back with more news after this.
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0: News continues on WHOP. Funeral services for 91-year-old Leon Roberts of Cerulean will be on Monday at 1 p.m. at Huggert, Beard, and Giles Funeral Home. Burial will follow in Cerulean Cemetery. Visitation will be on Monday from 11 a.m. until the service hour at the funeral home. Funeral services for 61-year-old Daryl the Tater Guy Chin of Cadiz will be at 10:30 a.m. on Tuesday at Greater Cumberland Baptist Church, with burial to follow in Kentucky Veterans Cemetery West with full military honors. Visitation will be on Monday from 5 until 7 p.m. at the church, with Lamb Funeral Home assisting with the arrangements. And funeral services for 103-year-old Anna Gwen Deason Waldrop of Christian County will be at 1 p.m. on Wednesday at Maddox Fuqua Hinton Funeral Home, with burial to follow in New Ebenezer Cemetery. Visitation will be at the funeral home on Wednesday from 11 a.m. until the service hour. You can find our obituary information on our website, light987whop.com, brought to you by West and Witherspoon Florist, 2500 South Virginia Street in Hopkinsville. Let them help you with all your floral and gift needs. That's been your news, your sports, and your obituaries. My name is Hannah Hagman, reporting at 721.
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1: Just wanted to give a quick heads up, if you're heading out to the lake for Father's Day over in the LBL, Land Between the Lakes area, there is a lake wind advisory in effect from about 7 a.m. this morning, which is past, until 7 p.m. tonight. South winds up to 20 miles per hour are likely, with gusts up to 30 miles per hour possible. This includes over at Kentucky Lake and Lake Barkley in Kentucky. So strong winds and rough waves on those lakes could create hazardous conditions for small watercraft. So if you're heading out to do some fishing or some boating, you might be a little careful.
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0: Good morning and welcome to Front Porch Fellowship. It's brought to you by Raymond Nelson Insurance and your host, Larry Dale Combs. Good morning, Larry Dale.
1: Good morning, Hannah. And for those of you that notice a change in voice, I want to tell you that Tim Bass and his wife is going for baptism of a grandson today, and it's in a different part of Kentucky, and so they needed to be off. So we're Paige and I are taking Tim and Karen's place, and so you're going to have us two rounds today, and not only on the front porch but the back porch as well. We got both of them. And happy Father's Day. I want to say that right off the bat. Happy Father's Day to each and every father out there, and in memorial to all of those fathers who've passed away. I want to say happy birthday to my son and my only one, Chris Combs. Have a happy Father's Day today, son. And I want to do the program in memory of my father, Carl Combs. And I lost him May the 9th of 1984, 42 years ago. But it's hard that a day goes by that I don't think of him and things along that line. And I many times wished I knew what he would say about things. Paige Rambo is here. She was afraid she was going to be late. I was too. But we're both here on time. And Paige is here to answer the phone. So if you want to call in a birthday, a wedding anniversary, a memorial, or something going on in your church, the number you call will be 270-8855-3331. 8855-3331. And you can get a hold of Paige right here. And we're going to get started. Tim loves and thinks the world of the Childers family up in Madisonville. And the first two songs we're going to play is by the Childers family, Here I Am and Masterpiece.

All right. Those songs both by the Childress family. And we've got plenty of other songs to go along. And Hannah, this is the first time I've done Tim's program for a while. I know he does it a little differently than I do. You got a whole list of songs, and they're all on the next CD. So whenever you want to take a break, whatever we need to do, that's what we'll do. We'll just play it by ear, and we'll do it like we had good sense. But like I said, happy Father's Day, and it could be rainy today. It could, the winds get up. Be careful. It's not going to be a total washout, but you just need to be aware of what's going on and be willing to change at any time. We're going to get started with Yes, I Know, and the next one will be When the Saints Go Marching In.

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Okay, well, that's yes, I know when the Saints go marching in, and of course we're doing homecoming friends on this program right now. We had the children's family, but we're going to be finishing all out with the homecoming friends, and we've got some more songs to play, and but I will share a few announcements real quick. Happy birthday to Lisa Oliver and also to Emma Walton. Both of them having a birthday today. Happy birthday to Janice Volk. She's having one on the 22nd tomorrow. I want to do the program in memory of a wonderful father, Otis Bohr, who passed away a few years ago. His birthday would have been on the 23rd. Happy birthday to Tony Gann, Doris Wilson on the 24th. Happy birthday to Dale Jones on the 25th. Happy birthday to Jason Lamlin on the 26th. I don't know where Jason's at right now, but he's in the military and serving. And happy birthday to Terry Henderson. Hadn't seen him for a long while, but congratulations, Terry. You're still hanging in there. And we'll go ahead and get started with some more songs. Down to the river to pray and take my hand, precious Lord.

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2: And that was our last ad break for the day, so y'all are free to go till 8, Lairdale.
3: Okay. Well, I've got Paige in here, and y'all have kept her busy. It's kept her out of trouble. It's woke her up, too. She's not used to getting up like this, but she is today. She's wide awake. She's going to share with you all the announcements that she received. And Paige, go ahead.
4: Good morning, everyone. This Friday night at the Lakeland Jamboree, the popular gospel singing quartet Living Waters will be sharing their musical talent. And then on Saturday night, the Jamboree Band will welcome back Tracy McKnight for your listening and dancing fun. So y'all come on out to the Lakeland Jamboree for a super duper fun time. Happy anniversary today to Aaron and Kaylin Bruce. Miss Liz Neighbors would like to wish a very happy Father's Day to Michael Neighbors, Johnny Young, Dylan White, Curly Elmore, and Trent Young. Miss Karen Young would like to also wish a very happy Father's Day to Johnny Young, Dylan White, Trent Young, Jimmy Young, and Jeremy Francis. We have a program dedication in memory of Big Mike Neighbors and Marvin Young, and that is from Michael and Rhonda Neighbors, Johnny and Karen Young, Liz Neighbors, and the rest of the extended family. And also, if you could please lift up little Mike Neighbors in your prayers for a speedy and quick recovery from a procedure he had done earlier in the week. Happy Father's Day to Jeff Hilton and Ricky Means, and that is from Mary. Happy Father's Day to David Latham, and that is from Susan, Lisa, and Hope. And David Latham would like to wish his dad a happy Heavenly Father's Day. Happy Father's Day to Ricky Means, and that is from Cindy and Olivia, Jared and the boys. And happy birthday to Wayne Sal on June 26th, and that is from Mom and Dad. And that's all I have so far this morning, Brother Larry.
3: All right. Happy Father's Day to my son, Chris Combs, and do it also in memory of my father, Carl Combs, who passed away May the 9th, 1984, 42 years ago. We'll just play More Than Ever and to take us to the 8 o'clock hour, and that'll complete our show. As Tim Bass would say, well, it's time for me to leave you. But anyway, More Than Ever.

0: this is the time that you, Tim, would usually say that we've got to leave you again, but that's not the case this morning. If you hang on, you can hear more from Larry Dale in the Gospel Music Show in the 8 o'clock. But first, I got a little bit of news, weather, and sports, so stick around with us this morning. You're listening to WHOP, serving Hopkinsville, Clarksville, Fort Campbell. Here at 8 o'clock, it's time for NBC News.
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2: Recent Poison Center records are showing American teens abusing over-the-counter medications, in particular allergy and sleep medications, at an alarming rate. The America's Poison Centers issued an advisory pointing to a concerning rise in cases of allergy and sleep medication abuse in teens ages 13 to 19. Between 2024 and 25, cases involving sleep and allergy medications rose by about 32%, and they advise parents to be aware of social media trends and challenges that may encourage unsafe use of Benadryl and other medications. Dermatologists are sounding an alarm about a recent study looking at sunscreen misinformation being spread on TikTok.
3: Canadian researchers from the University of Alberta analyzed nearly 1,000 of the most viewed sunscreen videos on the platform. The videos promoting misinformation about sunscreen got more engagement on the platform, despite making up a fraction of the most popular posts on the topic. The study found that only 6% of videos, the ones claiming sunscreen is toxic, causes cancer, or blocks your health, are driving the highest number of likes, comments, and shares. I'm Matt Mattinson.
2: A slump in the U.S. housing market continues. A new housing report finds purchasing activity continues to decline. Rob Martier has that.
4: The Joint Center for Housing Studies of Harvard University released its annual State of the Nation's Housing Report on Wednesday and found that existing home sales are near the lowest level in 30 years. The report said median prices for new and existing homes are over $400,000 and that existing home prices have jumped by 54% since 2020.
2: Americans are expected to spend a record amount on this Father's Day. The National Retail Federation's annual survey projects spending will hit a record $28 billion, with over half of those celebrating taking a father figure out to a special outing. 58% said they plan to buy dad some better clothes. Scott Carr, NBC News Radio.
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6: Sunshine mixed with clouds at times today, with daytime highs approaching 89. Winds out of the south, 5 to 10 miles an hour. Thunderstorms likely. Tonight, lows level off around 71, mainly cloudy skies expected. Thunderstorms likely. Tomorrow, high temperatures reach up to 82, mainly cloudy skies expected. That's the forecast. I'm meteorologist Megan Mulford for 98.7 Light FM. Currently, 70.
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0: And good morning. This is WHOP News. As you just heard, it's 70 degrees in Hopkinsville, but it's 74 in Elkton, 73 degrees over in Katy's, where there is also a lake wind advisory. My name is Hannah Hagman, reporting at 8:03. Western Kentucky and the surrounding region does have a risk of severe weather today, with most of the region highlighted in a slight risk for all hazards Sunday into Monday. The National Weather Service in Paducah calls it a complicated forecast, with isolated severe storms possible during the afternoon, and it's likely those storms would form a more organized line heading into the evening. Storms could linger into the overnight hours and into Monday morning. The most likely time to see storms will be from noon Sunday into the early morning hours Monday, and any storms that develop would bring the risk for damaging winds, large hail, and maybe a couple of tornadoes. While it's likely Father's Day won't be a total washout, stay tuned to the WHOP family of stations and the National Weather Service in Paducah for any watches or warnings that may develop with our Sunday storm system. Healthcare only continues to grow in Clarksville, Montgomery County, Tennessee region, and that held true recently as the Tennessee Valley Healthcare System opened a new Veterans Affairs Clinic. The new Montgomery County VA clinic is officially open for patients as officials cut the ribbon last week, offering veterans in the area expanded access to all kinds of healthcare. Executive Director Carrie Fox says this is bringing new opportunities to seek healthcare more locally to homes without having to make that drive to Nashville, and with Clarksville growing rapidly, it only makes sense. She says this will expand primary care options in the region while benefiting those who have made sacrifices untold for this country.
8: We are so pleased to open up this Montgomery County clinic to expand our primary care offerings here in the region. This is such a great opportunity, and this expansion is just another way that we at the Tennessee Valley Healthcare System want to continue our efforts to provide world-class state-of-the-art care for our veterans in this area. This is a next step to bridge until we get our other clinics open in the 2030 time, where we open up our new Clarksville multi-specialty clinic, which is going to be 6 times the size of the current space offerings here at our Clarksville clinic.
0: Dr. Nicole Saloom called it a dream come true, saying expanded services were much needed in this area, with Fort Campbell calling the region home, and through it, veterans who do the same.
9: This is really a dream come true for the Clarksville area. When I first came into this role, we had just moved into the clinic on Weatherly Drive and quickly realized that that clinic was not big enough to meet the needs of our veterans. So I want to thank a few people, particularly Dr. John Nadeau, who's our chief of staff, who has always been an advocate. And his belief is that primary care and mental health services are the foundational services we provide to veterans, and I can't agree more.
0: She detailed the expansion, saying veterans will have access to not just primary care, but mental health services, dietitians, and numerous other specialists.
9: And the veterans served at this clinic are part of the Clarksville Hub, which already leads not only Tennessee Valley Healthcare System, but the nation in not only the quality of care we provide, but also patient experience. So this hub provides exceptional standards of care. We will have, in addition to primary care, we will have primary care mental health integration services where our veterans can receive same-day mental health care and follow-up care. And we will also have dietitian services, social work services, and lab draw.
0: Montgomery County is the fastest growing area, with the veteran enrollment rate expected to grow by 41% or 39,500 patients by 2035. Attendees were able to go on tours of the facility, meeting with care providers and physicians. Tennessee Valley Authority's Adam May is back with this week's TVA Minute.
10: This is a TVA Minute. The Tennessee Valley Authority remains on the lookout for invasive plant species and waterways that threaten native ecosystems, recreation, and power operations, and it has created a new online tool to help identify invasive aquatic plant species. The tool is on TVA.com and is designed to help residents, anglers, and lake users on all TVA reservoirs identify aquatic plants more easily. TVA Program Manager Lynn Williams.
11: Invasive species can displace native plants, entangle boat propellers, clog a hydroelectric infrastructure, and impair navigation and recreation. Public reports help TVA monitor conditions and enhance the effectiveness of our resource management strategies. By using the ID tool, boaters, anglers, and shoreline residents become active partners in preserving healthy waterways across the valley.
10: While users may submit observations, it is not a request system for treatment. That's a TVA Minute. I'm Adam May.
0: The Todd County Water District has issued a boil water advisory due to a contractor damaging a line. The area affected is 3378 to 6597 Duncan Ridge Road and John Corsi Road. This advisory is in effect immediately and until further notice. Drinking water should be allowed to boil for 3 minutes and then cool before consumption. The Todd County Water District says they will let folks know when the advisory is lifted. The Boys and Girls Club of Hopkinsville was host to youth from across Kentucky as they came together for the 2026 Standout Summit recently. The Standout Summit offers teens a series of interactive skill-building sessions that are designed to prepare them for future careers. It's a full-day workforce event that brought together four clubs, including the Boys and Girls Club of Hopkinsville, the Boys and Girls Club of the Bowling Green area, Franklin Simpson, Scottsville, Allen County, and of Glasgow, Barron County. Teens took part in interactive activities around career and workforce readiness, such as career exploration, resume building, mock interviews, and entrepreneurship. We'll be back with more news after this.
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0: News continues on WHOP. 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Burial will follow in Cerulean Cemetery. Visitation will be on Monday from 11 a.m. until the funeral hour at the funeral home. Funeral services for 61-year-old Daryl the Tater Guy Chin of Cadiz will be at 10:30 a.m. on Tuesday at Greater Cumberland Baptist Church. Burial will follow in Kentucky Veterans Cemetery West with full military honors. Visitation will be on Monday from 5 until 7 p.m. at the church, with Lamb Funeral Home assisting with the arrangements. And funeral services for 103-year-old Anna Gwen Deason Waldrop of Christian County will be at 1 p.m. on Wednesday at Maddox Fuqua Hinton Funeral Home, with burial to follow in New Ebenezer Cemetery. Visitation will be at the funeral home from 11 a.m. until the time of service on Wednesday. And you can find our obituary information on our website, light987whop.com, brought to you by Weston Witherspoon Florist, 2500 South Virginia Street in Hopkinsville, and let them help you with all your floral and gift needs. And that's been your news and your obituaries. Stay tuned for a sports update.
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0: And good morning. This is WHOP Sports. I'm Hannah Hagman reporting at 8:13. Ryan McCartan's in the Ohio Valley League Baseball, I should say. Ryan McCartan's single drove in Chance Sweeney with the winning run in the bottom of the ninth inning as the Hoptown Hoppers rallied for 3 runs in their final at-bat and defeated full count 5-4 Saturday night. The Hoppers, who are 13-4, face second place Henderson at 6 p.m. today at Tiger Field. Madisonville took down Fulton this weekend 6-5, and Henderson won over Paducah 5-4. So that means Henderson is at Hoptown today, airtime 5:45 p.m. on 95.3 The Farm and 953thefarm.com. Fulton is at Paducah, and Full Count Rhythm is at Madisonville. 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
17: At the ballpark, a monster game for the Phillies as they route the Mets 15-3. Kyle Schwarber, 3 home runs. Bryce Harper hits for the cycle. Nationals over the Rays 4-3. Dylan Cruz and C.J. Abrams with solo shots. Marlins top the Giants 6-3. Miami a 4-run fourth inning. Braves edge the Brewers 4-3. Ozzie Albies with 2 home runs. Tigers beat the White Sox 4-1. Troy Melton, 6 innings of work and just 1 hit allowed. The Reds rout the Yankees at Yankee Stadium 10-2. Sal Stewart, a career-high 6 RBIs. Jays over the Cubs 8-6. Toronto, a big 5-run 8th inning. And in 10 frames, Padres beat the Rangers 6-4. Manny Machado, a home run and 5 RBIs. Omaha, Nebraska, College World Series Game 1. Oklahoma over North Carolina 9-3. The Sooners go for a national championship today. And the U.S. Open, after round 3, Wyndham Clark is the leader at 7-under. He has a 6-shot advantage. That's sports. I'm Trey Bender.
0: And that's been your sports update with me. My name is Hannah Hagman, reporting at 8:15.

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1: Well, hello again, Hannah. Paige Rambo is here. We did the front porch program for Tim Bass. He's got a grandson that's being baptized today in a different part of Kentucky, and they're gone for that, and that makes his Father's Day wonderful. I wish all of you fathers a happy Father's Day, and like I say, I wish my son, Chris Combs, a happy Father's Day, and I do the program in memory of my father, Carl Combs, who passed away May the 9th, 1984. And it's not a day that goes by, I don't miss him, I tell you that. But Paige Rambo is here to answer the phone, just like she was for Tim Bass's program. So they kept her busy during that. Please call her and keep

Let me say again, happy Father's Day. I hope all of you enjoy it. And why don't you do what your heavenly Father would have you to do and come to the house of the Lord and praise Him regardless of what you're doing today. And if you got a father that's alive, call him, go by and see him, visit with him today. That would mean so much. Well, I'm going to start off with a song by Gold City. I like this song. You don't have to have a whole lot of money to be rich. And this is a song. It says, I'm rich. But when you listen to it, he tells you how he is rich. And you don't have to have a dime in your pocket to be rich. Gold City, I'm rich.

All right, that was Skull City. I'm Rich, and we're going to play one by Michael Combs, and he talks about one blessed man. And folks, many times we don't realize how blessed we are till we see other people and shape they're in health-wise, financially, and everything else. But anyway, this is a great song. Listen to it and be blessed by it. One Blessed Man, Michael Combs.

And I am, and you are, and we thank God for the one who does it for us. The Lord blesses us, and we don't give him praise enough for it many times. We're going to play a song by Tony Gore. Hannah told me a few weeks ago I'd left one here and said they played it during the early morning program or something and said people had a fit over it, and she thought it was this song, I Saw the Light, and that's what we're going to play right now. Tony Gore singing, I Saw the Light.

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6: Okay, do go by and see our sponsors. They're great people. They'll take care of you. You can trust them. And that's the best part about it. And they're right here in town. Go and let them know that you enjoy gospel music on Sunday mornings. Well, we're going to play some more songs by Tony Gore. Right now, I wanted to share with you my little list that I have. I shared it on Tim's program. Happy birthday to Lisa Oliver and also Emma Walton, both having a birthday today on the 21st. Happy birthday to Janice Volk on the 22nd. Want to do the program in memory of Otis Bohr, who would have had a birthday on June 23rd. Happy birthday to Tony Gann and Doris Wilson on the 24th. Happy birthday to my buddy Dale Jones on the 25th. Happy birthday to Jason Lamlin on the 26th. And happy birthday to Terry Henderson on the 27th. Terry lives on the Shaw Oval Road. And hadn't seen him for quite a while, but happy birthday, Terry. And on the 27th. And happy Father's Day to all of you out there. Let me remind you, Paige Rambo is here to answer the phone. If you've got a birthday, anniversary, memorial, or something going on in your church you'd like for us to know and share, call us at 270-88-55331. Paige is waiting patiently by the phone to take your call. And right now, we're going to have Tony Gore singing Leaving on My Mind, and we'll do a second one right after it, God's Been Good, both by Tony Gore.

games replay, and I can see that I've cried some bitter tears. Yet I felt his arms around me as I faced my greatest fears. You see, I've had more gains than losses, and I've known more joy than hurt as his grace flowed down upon me.

Okay, that was Tony Gore, God's Been Good. We're going to play one more song by Tony Gore in just a minute, but I will say God's been good to me in every way. There's a lot of bad things that happen. There's a lot of tragic things that happen. There's a lot of things that I don't understand why they happen sometimes, but God has been good to me. I'm still here, and this is sometime this year be 40 years that I've been on the gospel music program. And so God has been good, and I give him praise for that. I'm going to have him to sing one more song, and then I'll get Paige in here to share with you the calls that we've had during our program and also the ones on Tim Bass's program that we did this morning. But this song is I Won't Have to Worry Anymore. Really, we don't have to worry at all if we just leave it up to the Lord, trust him by faith, walk by faith, and live by faith. We don't have to worry anymore, but tragically we do. But he's talking about when we get to heaven, we won't have to worry anymore. Thank God. Tony Gore.

0: Okay, that was Tony Gore. I won't have to worry anymore. Well, Paige has entered the room again, and it's been a little quieter on our program than it was on Tim's program, but Paige has got it together, and she's going to share with you the calls that we had here and during Tim's program as well. Paige, it's yours.
1: Good morning again, everyone. This Friday night at the Lakeland Jamboree, the popular gospel singing quartet Living Waters will be sharing their musical talent. And then on Saturday night, the Jamboree Band will welcome back Tracy McKnight for your listening and dancing fun. So y'all come on out for a super duper fun time at the Lakeland Jamboree. Happy anniversary today to Aaron and Kaylin Bruce. Miss Martha Seabury would like to wish every dad out there in Roaring Springs a happy Father's Day, and you as well, Brother Larry. Miss Liz Neighbors would like to wish a very happy Father's Day to Michael Neighbors, Johnny Young, Dylan White, Curly Elmore, and Trent Young. Miss Karen Young would also like to wish a very happy Father's Day to Johnny Young, Dylan White, Trent Young, Jimmy Young, and Jeremy Francis. And we have a program dedication in memory of Big Mike Neighbors and Marvin Young, and that is from Michael and Rhonda Neighbors, Johnny and Karen Young, Liz Neighbors, and the rest of the extended family. And if you could also please lift up little Mike Neighbors in prayer for a speedy and quick recovery for a procedure that he had done earlier in the week. Happy Father's Day to Jeff Hilton and Ricky Means, and that is from Mary. Happy Father's Day to David Latham, and that is from Susan, Lisa, and Hope. David Latham would also like to wish his dad a happy Heavenly Father's Day. Happy Father's Day to Ricky Means, and that is from Cindy and Olivia, Jared, and the boys. And happy birthday to Wayne Sal on June 26th, and that is from Mom and Dad.
0: All righty. Going to play one by Jason Crabb, written by his daddy, Gerald Crabb. And, you know, I've seen a lot of men that believe this, and I see a lot of men that try to practice it, but they don't believe that men should cry. Well, God made us emotional people, whether you're a man or a woman. And let me tell you, I'll admit right away, yes, I cry. And there's sometimes, even at the house this last week, I get to thinking about everything, and I cry, whether it's past memories or things I'm facing or whatever. I'm not ashamed to admit it. And let me tell you, Jason Crabb shares this song, and let me tell you, I'm sure he does, and Gerald does as well, but it don't make any difference what's going on. We should never be ashamed of our tears, and the Lord's going to turn them into joy one day, and we'll understand why. But it don't make no difference how spiritual you are, how old you are, how mature you are, how educated you are. Sometimes I cry. Jason Crabb.
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5: All right. If you do see our sponsors or run into them, make sure you let them know that you enjoy gospel music and praise them for sponsoring us where we can play it for you. We'll try to get in the last two songs. We'll play them until we run out of time. But one of them is Tabernacle by the Homecoming Friends. And the second one is Heaven's Jubilee. And it's by Gordon Moat.

0: right. That was Gordon Mote, Heaven's Jubilee, and, of course, the Homecoming Friends. Well, again, happy Father's Day. If you have one that's alive, go see him, call him, do something with him today. And if you don't, praise God for the one you had, and I do. And thankful for each and every one of you listening today. Hope that we've made your day brighter. We are expecting maybe rain or some thunderstorms tonight, so be aware of that and be weather aware of what's going on. But again, happy Father's Day. Enjoy the day. Enjoy the Lord's Day. And thankful that you listened today. Please listen again next Sunday morning from 8:15 to 9 o'clock, and we'll do it all over again with some great gospel music. And you tune in, and we hope that you'll be safe, be blessed, and have an outstanding week.
1: 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And this morning for Father's Day, we're actually going to air the opening ceremonies that were held for the Wings of Liberty Museum that opened on Fort Campbell in Clarksville, as they recognize the many veteran service members, those who made the ultimate sacrifice, and so much more by opening this museum. And it was quite lengthy, so we're not going to waste any more time. Let's jump on over to the Wings of Liberty Museum opening.
2: Ladies and gentlemen, please welcome the President and CEO of Fort Campbell Sword Foundation, Major General Ryan T., United States Army retired.
3: Well, it's been a long time coming, but here we are, ladies and gentlemen. Welcome to the grand opening of the U.S. Army's Tennessee Wings of Liberty Museum. It's great to see everyone, and I can't wait to see your faces when you take in all the exhibits inside the exhibit hall here. Many of you were here just under 2 years ago when we broke ground. And I know you've been following the progress, but let me hit some highlights here. We finished construction in the fall and handed the building and the grounds over to Fort Campbell, which was our trigger to start the exhibit installation. And that exhibit installation really finished up about 9 to 11 seconds ago, I think, because it's been going right up to the finish line here. But more to come on all of that. Here we are, ready to share with the soldiers and families of Fort Campbell, ready to share with our veterans, ready to share with our community and the broader region and well beyond, an awesome, world-class, modern, tech-enhanced, easily accessible museum that will inspire all who visit. I want to recognize a number of people and organizations who made this day possible. First of all, the state of Tennessee, whose generous grant a few years back made this possible. And special thanks to Tommy Baker, the Secretary for Veterans Affairs, whose leadership has been instrumental throughout all of this. For Montgomery County and the city of Clarksville, Jim Durrett, Wes Golden, and Joe Pitts, without your leadership and support, we simply wouldn't be here today. And I want to specifically thank our former representative, Rep. Curtis Johnson, who spearheaded the legislation that resulted in the grants that allowed us to begin the build. How about our elected leaders? I see Jim. Where's Curtis? Where's Curtis? Oh, my goodness. There he is. Let's give a round of applause to them. Thanks also to Senator Powers, who's here. I know he got this through the Senate. And again, special thanks. Special thanks to our most significant founder and supporter over the years, Jack and Margie Turner. Were it not for Jack's leadership and generosity and vision over the years, we simply would not be here today. I'm going to talk a little bit more about the Turner's leadership and generosity with this, but fundamentally, this atrium would not be here if it weren't for Jack and Margie's immediate understanding of how important this space is going to be connecting the community with the soldiers and families of Fort Campbell. And then Jack's vision with the Chinook experience that you're going to see at the end of the exhibit hall, Again, I wouldn't be here without them. Our other very generous five-star donors, a couple of which are here, Colonel Pritzker and the Pritzker Military Foundation. Their name, their icon is on all my favorite museums in the world here. The National Museum of the U.S. Army wouldn't be here were it not for the Pritzker Military Foundation and Colonel Pritzker's generosity, the Infantry Museum down at Fort Benning, and now, of course, ours. And she and her team proudly sponsor the exhibit hall. Mike and Linda Kerb made a very generous donation to the foundation when the end state wasn't perfectly clear, but they invested us, and they proudly sponsor the entryway Sky Hall right there. Terry and Carolyn Hamby, they couldn't be here today, but their generosity sponsors the memorial plaza outside where all our inscribed bricks and our pavers are arrayed. Again, incredible generosity from them. And all of our generous supporters who invested in this mission and are proudly listed on our donor board. We just added HCA TriStar yesterday, and there's room for plenty more, so feel free to take that in. And we got long-term payment plans up to 5 years if you're interested. Thanks to Eagle 6 and 7 and the 101st, the 5th Special Forces Group, the 160th Special Ops Aviation Regiment Command Teams, as well as our Garrison Command Team, for your leadership and commitment to seeing this long-held vision turned into a reality. Special thanks to Brigadier General McIntosh. We could not have had a stronger advocate over the last 6-7 months than him, and again, sincere thanks. Thanks to the Center for Military History and their support to the mission. Thanks not just for your advocacy and your support, but thanks for your teamwork and marshaling people and resources to get the exhibits established. Everybody I'm about to name had their sleeves rolled up and were putting together exhibits. We had the 3rd Infantry Division historian here from Fort Stewart to help out, and a whole team of teams to make these exhibits happen. And I want to thank Dave Hanselman, Charles Swift, Dr. Malahusky, who's about to speak to us, actually, who's representing Charles Bowery, the director of the Center for Military History, who's receiving his doctorate degree today, in fact. A special thanks to John O'Brien and the Pratt Museum team. They brought the history of these great units to life on an exponentially greater scale than what we all remember they were able to do in the Pratt Museum. And special thanks to our Board of Trustees, led by Pete Kinney, and our advisory board, led by Mike Oates, Scott Brower, and Bill Forrester. Thanks for your leadership and support and guidance throughout this journey. Very special thanks to Mike Oates. Him, Pete Kinney, Scott Brower joined forces about 6 years ago and put their heart and soul into this thing and put their shoulder into the task of keeping this thing alive. And with Curtis Johnson's support, they attained the grants that breathed new life in this endeavor and put us on a trajectory to get the museum built. Gentlemen, thank you so much. Yeah. Special thanks to the past leaders of the Foundation, General P, the late General Bluck, Command Sergeant Major Nichols, who over the years kept the flame alive, and special thanks to Colonels Bob Jones and Ted Crozier, our founders, and we're recognizing them with a nice interim, soon-to-be-complete panel on the back wall here. Special thanks to the Foundation team, John Hunter, Lynn Stokes, Nita, Susan, Erica, running our gift shop. John Hunter, if there's an indispensable man in this endeavor, it's him, without question. His connection, his ability to solve problems, identify problems before they occur, is unbelievable. And his relationship, I'm not implying there's bureaucracy in some of the Army systems, but his relationship with the Garrison team expedited some things that might otherwise have been caught up in some approval processes and red tape-ish type obstructions, and he chopped those down like a machete, and we wouldn't be here were it not for John Hunter. So John Hunter over here. And Lynn Stokes, where's she at? There she is. Wouldn't be here without her as well. You know, one of the things we're really proud of is we've been absolutely transparent on all things finances. We want all of our donors to know that every cent you give us goes towards what we say it's going towards. We've been squeaky clean in terms of audits the last 4 or 5 years here, squeaky clean in terms of stewardship, kind of reporting and feedback to our donors. And Lynn voluntarily does a lot of this hard work for the cause. And we can't thank you enough, Lynn. How about a round of applause for her and Van? Susan and Nita, if they're here, thank you so much for all you do, keeping the operation going. They've seen every chapter of this journey, and it's great to see them be able to enjoy this transition here. Commonwealth Development Group, Larry Jordan, Nick, and the entire Commonwealth Development Group team, incredible owner's rep, an incredible team that helped us realize a lot of savings and get this thing built so we could put a lot of the resources that we had into the exhibits. Ahead of schedule, under budget, exceeded every standard. What an awesome partnership with you. Thank you, and I'm looking at Larry right there, and you and the entire team. Thank you so much. And they and Barton Mallow, as the major contractor that had all the subs, what a team. Caesar, Chris, the Barton Mallow team have proven time and again that they're the absolute right team of teams for this mission. And Chuck, where's Chuck? Chuck, on your feet, Marine. So if you want something done, you want it done right, you find a squared away NCO to be in charge of it, empower that NCO, give them the resources, give them the left and right limit, and it's going to happen. And hundreds of thousands of man hours, completely accident free, perfect accountability. Every time you came to the site, it was NCO, neat, clean, orderly, straight. And that's because Chuck was in charge as the on-site superintendent here for the last 2 years. And he's got a little Marine Corps background, so we had to do a lot of the plan transferal from fine 0.03 millimeter to crayon, but he got it. And in an act of revenge, he has concealed about 8 United States Marine Corps Eagle Globe and Anchor things in the exhibit, so it's our task to find them and secure them and bring them back to Chuck. But Chuck, thanks for all you did making this happen. Key subs to Barton Mallow and the Commonwealth team that really helped us out in terms of really essentially gift in kind of a lot of the work done, putting this thing together, paving the lots, etc. The Rogers Group, Travis Electrical Service, Moore Construction, and really all of the subs gave us awesome pricing, and it allowed us to reinvest some of that savings into improving the overall experience here. So again, I'm convinced the most consequential decision we made as a foundation was partnering with Commonwealth Development Group and Barton Mallow. They approach this like a mission, not a project. Another critical partner has been the 1220 team, led by Matt Carden, partnered with Healy Kohler and Relative Scale. We had Al as the ultimate project manager, Healy Kohler team with Terrence and Emily, Relative Scale team, Luke, who engineered all the interactive stuff you're going to see in the Chinook experience. Would everybody from the 1220 broader team of teams stand up? They're probably back there working on stuff, actually. But no, here we go. 1220, Relative Scale, Healy Kohler. Amazing craftsmen, amazing work. And we got Summit Aviation team here as well, Farhad, Tom, and Dan. When you go back and see that Chinook, it looks like it could be parked on the north end of Camel Army Airfield right now. It didn't look like that about a year and a half ago. It was stripped to its bare essence and about to get thrown into a crusher to be turned into 55,427 beer cans. Because it was done. The Summit team got it aesthetically back to life, and then they, with the other teams, got it to what you're going to see this afternoon. It's absolutely amazing. You're going to see that this is much more than a 101st museum. I mean, a big part of it is covering the history and legacy of the division, but we've really expanded two other great units in terms of what's displayed and telling their story, which has to be told. You know, 5th Special Forces Group has over 20 medals of honor and called Fort Campbell home since the 80s. And, of course, the 160th was born of the 101st and is called Fort Campbell home since it formed here in the early 1980s. These units have incredible histories that we must honor and that we will all draw inspiration from. And I think you're going to find the most striking exhibit and interactive experience is the Night Stalker MH-47 that has significant provenance from Vietnam to present, including Desert Storm, the early actions in Iraq and Afghanistan, and all of the campaigns that followed, including the counter-ISIS fight in Syria and, most notably, the mission that resulted in the elimination of Osama bin Laden, and countless other operations the Night Stalkers have conducted over the decades. The MH-47 experience is brought to us through Jack and Margie Turner's generosity. Again, we wouldn't have it if it wasn't for your vision and your generosity. We thank you again. Sky Lobby, as I mentioned, is sponsored by Mike and Linda Kerb. The Heritage Exhibit Hall is proudly sponsored by Colonel Pritzker and the Pritzker Military Foundation in conjunction with the Pritzker Military Museum and Library, which is in the great state of Wisconsin. I'd ask you to take a look at that corner and see if it evokes the image of anything that looks familiar. So the Pritzker Military Museum and Library in Wisconsin looks like a large landing craft, and as a symbol of our partnership, we kind of have that effect with the window right there as well. So glad to do that. The Liberty Atrium is proudly sponsored by Jack and Margie Turner and the Turner family, and the Memorial Plaza sponsored by Terry and Carolyn Hamby. Now, let me orient you to what you're going to see here, and it's going to be tough getting everybody through. There's a couple choke points in here. But the exhibit hall runs kind of south to north, and along the right side, you're going to see about a dozen major displays for the major campaigns, starting with D-Day, the first campaign for all the units we're talking about, and then ultimately to the soft exhibits at the far end. In each of these major displays, you're going to see a life-size diorama of a key snapshot in time that kind of reflects that campaign. You're going to see a central case that shows our weapons, equipment, etc., and then juxtaposed on the other side of it is the enemy's weapons, uniform, equipment, etc. And then there's a chronology panel that talks about what's going on globally, what's going on here at Fort Campbell, what's going on with SOF development and maturity, etc., and then what's going on in the pop culture kind of thing. So take in all those components of it, and then as you move your way down, the main choke point is going to be the MH-47 experience, where you're going to get a brief by a crew chief from the 160th, an ODA weapons sergeant from the ground force that's getting inserted, describing what's about to happen. You're going to go in the helicopter, and you're taking off from Bagram Field in eastern Afghanistan, flying through the Hindu Kush Mountains, inserting that ODA up near Mazar-e-Sharif, and at the and there's some surprise events en route as you're flying through the mountains there. And then when you get inserted, you're linking up with a special forces team that's already on the ground, the horse soldiers, and there's a great little mini documentary that describes what the horse soldiers and the fight at Mazar-e-Sharif was all about. So, and then coming back this way, you're going to have the warfighting functions. You'll see a fast rope infiltration diorama. You'll see a long-range reconnaissance patrol from Vietnam diorama. You'll see an artillery crew that hooked up their artillery piece to get slung load underneath in action. You'll see engineers in action and all those things that make what all these great units do look easy. So we're at a phase line, not the finish line. This is a very important phase line, of course. The museum's now up and running and open to the public. But just like the defense, we're going to continuously improve. And we have a trajectory of improvement provided by Colonel Pritzker and her team that's going to allow us to make significant enhancement upgrades over the next 4 or 5 years or so. And as always, fundraising is going to be one of our top priorities. And we eventually want to get some outdoor exhibits. A lot of the stuff that's over at the Pratt Museum established out here, so it also serves to educate, honor, and inspire. But a lot of that stuff's in pretty rough shape, and it's going to take some effort to get it the way we want it before we move it over here and put it on display. All right, I'm rambling on now, so on behalf of the Foundation, we're very proud of the very significant impact this museum's going to have on the soldiers who call Fort Campbell home, for the veterans who served in these great units, and for our incredible community. So thank you very much, and I now invite our Center for Military History, Dr. Malahusky, to come on up and share some thoughts with us. Thank you.
4: Good morning. Ladies and gentlemen, distinguished guests, soldiers, veterans, families, friends. A historian, well, we spend most of our life in quiet company of documents, artifacts, and memory. But every now and again, we have the privilege of standing at a moment when history is not something we study, but something we witness. Today is such a moment. The impact of a museum reaches far beyond the walls of a building. My own inspiration was born as a child when walking through an Army museum. It quietly set my path in life, both in uniform and as a civilian. Years later, as a museum volunteer, I met a veteran of the 101st. A screaming eagle is hard to miss on those ball caps. He brought his family back every year to the museum I worked at. He told me that he

0: founders of the Don F. Pratt Museum, which for nearly seven decades safeguarded the history of the 101st Airborne Division and Fort Campbell. While the division reshaped modern warfare and became some of the Army's most storied units. The closing of the Pratt was not an ending, but a passing of the torch from one generation of storytellers to the next. What you see around you is the product of a remarkable public-private partnership, one that reflects the best of what the Army Museum system can be. The state of Tennessee, the surrounding counties, generous donors, and the Fort Campbell Historical Foundation turned a long-imagined dream into a world-class reality. The U.S. Army Center of Military History and the Army Museum Enterprise are honored to stand as full partners in this effort. We provided the research foundation on which these exhibits were built and work shoulder to shoulder with museum professionals here to prepare, transport, and preserve priceless artifacts. We extend our deep gratitude to the Tennessee and Kentucky communities whose steadfast support made this museum creation possible. Inside these walls, we follow the broader arc of vertical envelopment, the art of striking from above, from its earliest experiments to the modern precision today. The soldiers of the 101st Airborne Division, 5th Special Forces Group, and the 160th Special Operations Aviation Regiment have together shaped that arc in modern history. But this museum, it understands something fundamental. History is not about, at least not just about, the aircraft or tactics. It's about people. And every visitor, whether they wear wings or not, will find part of their story here. Now, in my line of work, we often say that artifacts speak, but only if we listen. The Waco glider suspended above speaks to courage on D-Day. It is the tactical grandfather of helicopter air assault missions. The MH-47 helicopter at the far end of the Gallagher, flown by the Night Stalkers, continues the innovation that changed the character of war. Between here and there, between this combat veteran and that combat veteran, we see how technology has completely changed, but the fundamental culture of courage and reliance on the soldier next to you continues and has remained unbroken here at Fort Campbell. To all that made this day possible, thank you. To the veterans whose stories live here, we honor you. And to the future soldiers, and perhaps even a future historian, who will walk through these doors, may you find inspiration in the legacy preserved for you. Congratulations to everyone who brought the Tennessee Wings of Liberty Museum to life. It is an achievement worthy of the history it now carries. Thank you.
1: Ladies and gentlemen, please welcome the Commanding General of the 101st Airborne Division Air Assault and Fort Campbell, Major General David Gardner.
2: All right, so I am literally all now that stands between you and seeing this great museum. I'm mindful of that. I am in awe of being here with so many great friends, distinguished guests. It's a privilege to stand here as the commander of the 101st Airborne Division. You know, I tell the formation every day, when I get up in the morning, when I put the uniform on, when I put this jacket on about an hour ago, I look at that patch and I can't help but feel the weight of the history, and some of it is in here. I'm sure Ken, Steve, you feel the same way, just how proud you are to be able to walk in those footsteps. But this will forever be, you know, a huge highlight of my career and my time as Eagle 6, to get to open the doors of this beautiful museum to the public more than

Than 30 years in the making, and to get to be part of sharing the incredible history and legacies of the 5th Special Forces Group, the 160th Special Operations Aviation Regiment, and the 101st Airborne Division Air Assault. Before we do that, I will take a moment to share my appreciation for some of the organizations and people on behalf of the Army and this great Army post who've made this enormous effort possible. As we continue to save every dollar and focus on readiness, I'm grateful to report that this premier tribute to our heroes has not cost the U.S. Army a single dollar, and that's through your generosity. So thank you very much for that. This museum belongs to the community and the public, not just to the Army. And that's why it's not on the installation, but accessible to the public. It's been a collaborative effort made deliberately accessible to off-post visitors to make it easier for all members of the public to connect with the history of vertical envelopment, special operations, and learn about the heroism of storied units. To the dedicated donors, both large and small, to the state of Tennessee and our surrounding communities who have both donated and worked endlessly to support Fort Campbell, you have made this longtime vision a reality, and I offer a special thanks to some of the following. To Jack Turner, champion of Fort Campbell, who's been a driving force for this project over the years. To the Fort Campbell Historical Foundation, whose champions and workhorses, Major General Retired Brian Winsky, John Hunter, raised the money, manpower, and community support to make this happen. The Center for Military History, the Army Museum Enterprise, the Fort Campbell Historical Foundation, and our own museum director, Dr. John O'Brien. Your support and your tenacious dedication to preserving our history and telling our stories are the underpinnings of this incredibly impactful project. And to the heroes whose stories this museum tells, your heroism and your sacrifice inspire us to honor, to remember, and to continue your legacy of service. The Tennessee Wings of Liberty Museum is a one in a kind in every way. First, opening a museum of this caliber in a resource-constrained environment with a vision that has been sustained and steady across three decades is an unparalleled achievement. If you were part of this effort in any way, and this has been a uniquely community-driven effort from start to finish, I hope you understand how tremendous an accomplishment this is. Second, this is the only museum in the Army inventory that combines the history of three storied units and uses cutting-edge multimedia technology to bring their experiences alive to audiences of all ages. It's the only museum that tells the story across the years and highlights the unique contributions of all functions in our Army. It allows every service member and former service member to show their friends and family how their specific skills have contributed to seminal moments in our shared military history. And it's the first Army museum to bring the warfighting history all the way to modern day. We added 7,000 square feet from the original design to showcase the accomplishments of our modern Army through the Global War on Terror. When we restructured, shifted focus, and began to innovate and integrate new and emerging technologies with astronomical speeds and unprecedented impacts on lethality. Third, and most importantly, this museum does not just tell the story of a unit or a branch or a single campaign or conflict. The Tennessee Wings of Liberty Museum is the Army's museum of vertical envelopment warfare. It follows this unique storyline across more than 80 years through 8 combat theaters. Visitors will see highlights of the history of vertical envelopment told through the eyes of these storied units, the 101st Airborne Division, 5th Special Forces Group, and the 160th SOAR, the varsity team of vertical envelopment. World-class immersive exhibits that you've heard about highlight the major milestones in the impactful history of the honor, courage, and tenacity of the soldiers of this team who pioneered this kind of warfare and who demonstrated the effectiveness and lethality of joint fighting. Integrated campaign tableaus here in the museum tell our unique story in a way that just hasn't been done before. They take visitors through the early days of gliders and paratroopers pushing the envelope on aerial warfare and achieving remarkable success with the link up on D-Day, showcasing one of the iconic double drive M4 Sherman tanks, which came ashore at Utah Beach, the only one on display in the world.
Achieving superiority from the land and the air had become the new way to fight and win. Starting in Korea and through Vietnam, visitors can see the game-changing development of helicopter warfare and how the helicopter evolved as a means of maneuver. Masters at air mobile operations, the 101st became the longest deployed division in Vietnam and mastered air mobile operations. The Rockesons distinguished themselves at Hamburger Hill and became the country's most highly decorated airborne unit. At the far end of the exhibit hall, as you've heard about, the museum focuses on paying tribute to the Night Stalkers and 5th Group. The 160th's heroic actions in Operation Just Cause, Desert Storm, Mogadishu, and Neptune Spear both pay tribute to that storied unit and underscore the importance of the joint fight. Campaign tableaus from Operations Desert Storm and Desert Shield make clear why General Schwarzkopf referred to the special forces as the eyes and ears of the conventional forces and the glue that held the coalition together, and why he called the 101st the lightning to the thunder of the daring Desert Storm campaign. And of note, 5th Special Forces Group has had a continuing presence and an important role in U.S. Central Command of Responsibility since Desert Storm of 1991 that we are celebrating the 35th anniversary of, and they continue there today at Operation Epic Fury. Nowhere was the excitement, the innovation, and the teamwork of the Joint Force more prominently on display than in Task Force Dagger. The most immersive and impactful exhibit in this museum provides visitors an interactive experience in a real MH-47, an aircraft that has flown more than 11,000 flight hours and 58 years across most of the nation's most significant campaign theaters. Visitors can experience the 5th Group infiltration into northern Afghanistan and walk among the famous horse soldiers. Like the rest of the museum, the exhibit honors daring and courageous soldier innovators who pushed vertical development to spearhead the joint fight. This museum is living history. Look around you today, and you will see heroes among us whose legacies are contained inside. You'll see General Cody's No Mercy 6 flight helmet worn during the Task Force Normandy mission in Desert Storm, General P's command Humvee, the portrait of Saddam that Major General Winsky liberated outside of Objective Dog. Wait, I'm not sure I was supposed to tell everybody about that. Oh, it's our secret, okay. And the IED launcher that fired... Statute of limitations. 35 years, so we're, yeah. Okay, and the IED launcher that fired two 57-millimeter rockets at General Petraeus' headquarters in Mosul. Many of you will look at these exhibits and recall firsthand memories of these iconic moments. These exhibits honor your service, your heroism, and I can assure you, through this museum, your service will not be forgotten, and you will continue to inspire future generations. It is my hope that visitors from around the world will visit time and again to learn from these stories and be inspired by the valor, audacity, and aviation excellence on display inside, and that this museum will connect us through our rich history and storied past. Dio presse liber, Night Stalkers don't quit, Screaming Eagles and Air Assault.

At this time, we ask Major General David Gardner, Major General Mike Minsky, Command Sergeant Major Christopher Regard, Dr. Jim Robinson, Mr. Jack Turner, Colonel Mike Stone, the commander of the United States Army Garrison in Fort Campbell, Kentucky, Colonel Anthony Wright, the commander of the 5th Special Forces Group, and Colonel Stephen Smith, the commander of the 160th Special Operations Group Aviation Regiment, that they took over to the red carpet for the Battle of Jordan, which will officially dedicate the Tennessee Museum as a new museum.

Ladies and gentlemen, please rise for the ceremony of the ceremonial signing.

0: All right, and that was the opening for the Wings of Liberty Museum, recognizing and honoring all the veterans who have made this country into what it is today. And you've been listening to Don't Be Afraid to Say It, your weekly public affairs program that you can hear each Sunday morning right about 9 a.m. right here on 98.7 Light FM. My name is Hannah Hagman, hoping you have a happy Father's Day.
1: Whoa, okay. 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
10: Here's your WHOP Weather Center forecast. Sunshine mixed with clouds at times today, with daytime highs approaching 89. Winds out of the south, 5 to 10 miles an hour. Thunderstorms likely. Tonight, lows level off around 71, mainly cloudy skies expected. Thunderstorms likely. Tomorrow, high temperatures reach up to 82, mainly cloudy skies expected. That's the forecast. I'm meteorologist Megan Mulford for 98.7 Light FM. Currently, it's 78 degrees.
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0: Three Doors Down, part of a great mix of music for your weekend. Adele on the way and Jennifer Page coming up.
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0: Taylor Swift, part of a great mix of music for your weekend, and the paparazzi just all over Taylor Swift's Rhode Island residence. Rumors flying here and there. Was there a wedding? Maybe it was just a bachelorette party, or maybe nothing at all to do with Taylor. Just going to have to keep waiting, right? Coming up, Savage Garden, Nickelback, and the Beach Boys.
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9: Hey, y'all, it's Bryce Long. 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
3: Here's your WHOP Weather Center forecast.
4: Sunshine mixed with clouds at times this afternoon, with daytime highs approaching 89. Winds out of the south, 8 to 15 miles an hour. Thunderstorms likely. Tonight, lows dip down to about 71, mainly cloudy skies expected. Cloudy skies with a few peaks of sun. Tomorrow, thunderstorms likely. Highs level off around 82. That's the forecast. I'm meteorologist Megan Mulford for 98.7 Light FM. Right now, 77.
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0: One great hit after another for your weekend. Liz Stark, glad to be with you. And if you use an AI bot for companionship while you're dating, it could be a red flag. A new survey from Match Group, the dating app conglomerate that owns Tinder, Hinge, and other apps, found almost 50% view AI in romantic contexts negatively. 2 in 5 singles from 18 to 39 say they would never date someone who uses an AI companion app. That number jumps to more than 50% for women 18 to 24. Still to come, more great hits from today and yesterday. 21 Pilots on the way.
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5: Here's your WHOP Weather Center forecast.
6: Sunshine mixed with clouds at times this afternoon, with daytime highs approaching 89. Winds out of the south, 8 to 15 miles an hour. Thunderstorms likely. Tonight, lows dip down to about 71, mainly cloudy skies expected. Cloudy skies with a few peaks of sun. Tomorrow, thunderstorms likely. Highs level off around 82. That's the forecast. I'm meteorologist Megan Mulford for 98.7 Light FM. Right now, 77.
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1: Today's hits, yesterday's favorites, a perfect mix of music all weekend long. Liz Stark with Smash Mouth on the way. Bruno Mars coming up too right now. Fleetwood Mac.

0: A perfect mix of music for your weekend. 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
11: Here's your WHOP Weather Center forecast.
12: Sunshine mixed with clouds at times this afternoon, with daytime highs approaching 89. Winds out of the south, 8 to 15 miles an hour. Thunderstorms likely. Tonight, lows dip down to about 71, mainly cloudy skies expected. Cloudy skies with a few peaks of sun. Tomorrow, thunderstorms likely. Highs level off around 82. That's the forecast. I'm meteorologist Megan Mulford for 98.7 Light FM. Right now, 77.
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0: Throwbacks you know and love from yesterday. More of today's hits, too. Liz Stark, glad to share a little bit of your Sunday with you. I've got Goo Goo Dolls coming up and Justin Timberlake on the way.
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0: a better mix of music for your weekend. Liz Stark, so glad to be with you. And if you missed the news this week, after 30 years, we're getting a sequel to How the Grinch Stole Christmas, a live action featuring Jim Carrey, and Jim Carrey back to reprise his role. And we don't see him in movies much anymore. Ron Howard tapped to direct. No release date set, of course, but it is in development. Still to come, we've got more great hits from today and yesterday. One Republic on the way.
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2: Ask yourself this question. 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
3: Here's your WHOP Weather Center forecast. Sunshine mixed with clouds at times this afternoon, with daytime highs approaching 89. Southerly winds 8 to 15 miles an hour. Partly cloudy skies again tonight. Chance of thunderstorms. Lows dip down to about 71. Cloudy skies expected tomorrow. Chance for storms. Daytime highs approaching 82. That's the forecast. I'm meteorologist Megan Mulford for 98.7 Light FM. Right now, it's 81 degrees.
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0: feel-good favorites you know and love from yesterday. More of today's hits, too. Billy Idol on the way and Katy Perry coming up.
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6: Hey, y'all, it's Bryce Long. 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

0: 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I'm meteorologist Megan Mulford for 98.7 Light FM. Right now, it's 81 degrees.
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0: Olivia Dean, so easy to fall in love, part of a better mix-up today. And yesterday, Liz Stark and I have finally seen Project Hail Mary. It dropped on MGM Plus, and you can get that with a free 7-day trial if you want to. Absolutely fantastic. Now I kind of wish I had seen it in the theater and want to watch it over and over and over again. Just phenomenal. Coming up, we've got more great hits from today and yesterday. 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
1: Here's your WHOP Weather Center forecast. Sunshine mixed with clouds at times this afternoon, with daytime highs approaching 89. Southerly winds 8 to 15 miles an hour. Partly cloudy skies again tonight. Chance of thunderstorms. Lows dip down to about 71. Cloudy skies expected tomorrow. Chance for storms. Daytime highs approaching 82. That's the forecast. I'm meteorologist Megan Mulford for 98.7 Light FM. Right now, it's 81 degrees.
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0: 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I'm Liz Stark with Everything But the Girl on the Way and Madonna coming up.
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0: Here's your WHOP Weather Center forecast. Sunshine mixed with clouds at times this afternoon, with daytime highs approaching 89. Winds out of the south, 8 to 15 miles an hour. Partly cloudy skies tonight. Chance of thunderstorms. Lows dip down to about 71. Chance of thunderstorms tomorrow. High temperatures reach up to 82. Cloudy skies expected. That's the forecast. I'm meteorologist Megan Mulford for 98.7 Light FM. Currently 81.
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0: Today's hits, yesterday's favorites, a better mix of music for your weekend. And if you're working this weekend, thank you so much for letting us keep you company this Sunday. Coming up, Halsley and 38 Special.
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0: a better mix of music from yesterday and today for your weekend. Liz Stark, glad to be with you. And today, of course, Father's Day, and dads want to hear from you. The number one thing they say they want for Father's Day is time with their kids, maybe a card, maybe a phone call, and grandkids too. So go ahead, don't just send a text message. Pick up the phone and call dad today. Coming up, more great hits from today and yesterday. Marshmallow on the way.
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4: Here's your WHOP Weather Center forecast. Sunshine mixed with clouds at times this afternoon, with daytime highs approaching 89. Winds out of the south, 8 to 15 miles an hour. Partly cloudy skies tonight. Chance of thunderstorms. Lows dip down to about 71. Chance of thunderstorms tomorrow. High temperatures reach up to 82. Cloudy skies expected. That's the forecast. I'm meteorologist Megan Mulford for 98.7 Light FM. 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

0: It's the best mix of music all weekend long, Sunday Funday and Father's Day. And how much did you spend on Dad? Well, Dad's going to make out pretty well today, it sounds like. 77% of Americans will spend an average of about $225 on the man who brought them into the world. Yeah, Mom helped a little bit, of course. The most popular categories for gifts are cards, clothing, and special outings. You know, that's some card if you spent $225 on it.
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12: Here's your WHOP Weather Center forecast.
13: Sunshine mixed with clouds at times this afternoon, with daytime highs approaching 89. Winds out of the south, 8 to 15 miles an hour. Partly cloudy skies tonight. Chance of thunderstorms. Lows dip down to about 71. Chance of thunderstorms tomorrow. High temperatures reach up to 82. Cloudy skies expected. That's the forecast. I'm meteorologist Megan Mulford for 98.7 Light FM. 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

0: That's Boys to Man, End of the Road. I'm Steve with Huey Lewis in the news coming up right after Justin Bieber. Celebrating Father's Day today, recently posted some pictures of himself and his boy going fishing. Like, what is more fatherly than taking your boy fishing?
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0: Best mix of music all afternoon. Sunday Funday with Steve Cassidy and the best mix of the 80s and 90s to today with Shakira coming up. She's going to be part of the halftime show, the big final game of the World Cup. It'll be Shakira, Madonna, and BTS performing at halftime. You know, they want to do like a Super Bowl kind of show for the halftime show at the end of the World Cup. I'm excited for the World Cup, by the way. Team USA ready to move on to the next round. They weren't one of the favorites, but they're moving up the ladder.
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3: Here's your WHOP Weather Center forecast. Sunshine mixed with clouds at times this afternoon, with daytime highs approaching 89. Winds out of the south, 8 to 15 miles an hour. Partly cloudy skies tonight. Chance of thunderstorms. Lows dip down to about 71. Chance of thunderstorms tomorrow. High temperatures reach up to 82. Cloudy skies expected. That's the forecast. I'm meteorologist Megan Mulford for 98.7 Light FM. 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
5: Ladies up in here tonight. 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We got the refugees. 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

0: She was real close to her father, Stevie Nicks, and Stand Back. I'm Steve. Hope you're having a great day with Dad, or if you're the dad, it's good to be the dad. Hope you're celebrating today with your friends and family and loved ones and having a good day. Thanks for spending part of your Father's Day with us. Bangles coming up, and Gabby Barrett and Charlie Puth next.
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10: Here's your WHOP Weather Center forecast. Sunshine mixed with clouds at times this afternoon, with daytime highs approaching 89. Winds out of the south, 8 to 15 miles an hour. Partly cloudy skies tonight. Chance of thunderstorms. Lows dip down to about 71. Chance of thunderstorms tomorrow. High temperatures reach up to 82. Cloudy skies expected. That's the forecast. I'm meteorologist Megan Mulford for 98.7.

0: That's Zoe's daddy, Lenny Kravitz. It ain't over till it's over. Zoe Kravitz and Harry Styles. That sounds like maybe the real thing. Lenny Kravitz, Zoe's daddy, soon to be Harry Styles' father-in-law. Spice Girls coming up and Irene Cara next.
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0: He counts his dad as his number one fan. Benson Boone, sorry, I'm here for someone else. It's Steve. Bruno Mars coming up. Kiss Myself, I'm So Pretty is Uptown Funk next.
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5: Here's your WHOP Weather Center forecast. Sunshine mixed with clouds at times this afternoon, with daytime highs approaching 89. Winds out of the south, 8 to 15 miles an hour. Partly cloudy skies tonight. Chance of thunderstorms. Lows dip down to about 71. Chance of thunderstorms tomorrow. High temperatures reach up to 82. Cloudy skies expected. That's the forecast. I'm meteorologist Megan Mulford for 98.7 Light FM. Right now, 85.
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Still a little hard to believe he's the father of three, isn't it? Steve Cassidy, happy Father's Day. Happy first day of summer. Great to have you listening today. Here's Avril Lavigne, and I'm with you. And it's nice to be with you today. Thanks for spending part of your weekend with us.

0: Alex Warren and Ordinary with Steve Cassidy and the best mix of music all afternoon. Great to have you listening today. Happy Father's Day. Happy first day of summer. Sabrina Carpenter coming up with Espresso. The secret to a long life, they say, is coffee. It's the antioxidants that help you live longer. So I raise a cup to your health. I love coffee. I drink quite a bit, maybe too much. But now it doesn't sound like it's too much because I might end up living longer. You know, my motto, it's 7 a.m. somewhere.
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7: 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On Thursday, June 25th, it's the second of our high school hat giveaway series presented by Reed Law. We're giving out Warren East Raiders hats to the first 500 fans. 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
12: Here's your WHOP Weather Center forecast. Chance of thunderstorms tonight, otherwise partly cloudy skies. Lows level off around 71. Southerly winds 8 to 15 miles an hour. Cloudy skies expected tomorrow. Chance of thunderstorms. Daytime highs approaching 82. Lows level off around 63. Tomorrow night, partly cloudy skies. That's the forecast. I'm meteorologist Megan Mulford for 98.7 Light FM. Currently, it's 86 degrees.
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0: Little afternoon pick me up. Happy Father's Day. First day of summer with Steve Cassidy and great music on the radio. One great song right after another. Fun song from Counting Crows coming up next.
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0: 17 kids in the family, 8 of them in the band, the Jets. 17 kids. Now that is a that's a pretty raucous Father's Day. The Jets are members of the Wolfgram family. Yeah, 17 kids, 8 of them in the band, and that's You Got It All. I'm Steve with more great music coming up from Dua Lipa next.
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3: Here's your WHOP Weather Center forecast. Chance of thunderstorms tonight, otherwise partly cloudy skies. Lows level off around 71. Southerly winds 8 to 15 miles an hour. Cloudy skies expected tomorrow. Chance of thunderstorms. Daytime highs approaching 82. Lows level off around 63. Tomorrow night, partly cloudy skies. That's the forecast. I'm meteorologist Megan Mulford for 98.7 Light FM. Currently, it's 86 degrees.
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playing great music on Father's Day. Happy Father's Day. I'm Steve. Madonna's dad has a pretty good motto on life, pretty good outlook. Tony Ciccone, he's in his 90s, owns a family vineyard in Michigan, still works it. And Madonna says his motto is, he's going to go until the wheels fall off. Now we know where Madonna gets

0: Harry Styles, American Girls. It's Steve Cassidy. First day of summer. I love it. Longer days, warmer days. Feel good summer is here. And more great music is here in a minute from Maroon 5. It's Memories next.
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3: Here's your WHOP Weather Center forecast. Chance of thunderstorms tonight, otherwise partly cloudy skies. Lows level off around 71. Southerly winds 8 to 15 miles an hour. Cloudy skies expected tomorrow. Chance of thunderstorms. Daytime highs approaching 82. Lows level off around 63. Tomorrow night, partly cloudy skies. That's the forecast. I'm meteorologist Megan Mulford for 98.7 Light FM. Currently, it's 86 degrees.
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0: STP and Interstate Love Song. Great music from the 80s and 90s to today. Cyndi Lauper coming up with Time After Time. Right after Pink. On the way next, Pink had a great, did a great job hosting the Tony Awards a couple of weeks back. The pressure was on, apparently. Her daughter is a big fan of Broadway and basically told Pink, don't blow it. And she didn't. She didn't blow it. She looked good. She pleased Broadway's biggest fan and probably her biggest critic.
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0: 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Hadaway with Steve Cassidy. First day of summer. Happy Father's Day. Hope you're having a good day. If you're the dad, I hope you're enjoying being the dad. It's good to be the dad. I hope you're having a good day with dad, whatever you got going this weekend. Thanks for letting us be a part of it.
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5: Here's your WHOP Weather Center forecast. Chance of thunderstorms tonight, otherwise partly cloudy skies. Lows level off around 71. Southerly winds 8 to 15 miles an hour. Cloudy skies expected tomorrow. Chance of thunderstorms. Daytime highs approaching 82. Lows level off around 63. Tomorrow night, partly cloudy skies. That's the forecast. I'm meteorologist Megan Mulford for 98.7 Light FM. Currently, it's 86 degrees.
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I'm sure there's no hope of Steve Perry appearing with Journey at all during their farewell tour, but as Journey says, don't stop believing.

0: You know, it's kind of funny, all those disclaimers on the pharmaceutical ads. This may happen, that may happen. Don't use it if you're allergic to it. And deaths have happened. And then this could happen, and this can happen. And then you go, whoa, whoa, whoa, whoa, wait. Go back a couple there. What did he say? Deaths have happened? The side effects often are worse than the disease they fix, right? Coming up, more great music here on a Sunday fun day. Boom goes the dynamite. Tayo Cruz is coming up next.
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5: Here's your WHOP Weather Center forecast. Chance of thunderstorms tonight, otherwise partly cloudy skies. Lows level off around 71. Southerly winds 8 to 15 miles an hour. Cloudy skies expected tomorrow. Chance of thunderstorms. Daytime highs approaching 82. Lows level off around 63. Tomorrow night, partly cloudy skies. That's the forecast. I'm meteorologist Megan Mulford for 98.7 Light FM. Currently, it's 84 degrees.
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0: Enrique Iglesias and Hero. Enrique owing a debt of gratitude to his dad, the famous Julio Iglesias, an international superstar. Got a song coming up from an artist who took his name from his dad. Prince got his name and part of his musical DNA from his dad. His real name, Prince's name, is Prince Rogers Nelson. Prince Rogers came from his dad. John L. Nelson was a jazz pianist who performed as Prince Rogers, and he led the Prince Rogers Trio. Years later, father and son even connected musically. Inside Purple Rain, John L. Nelson is credited on Father's Song and Computer Blue from the movie. And Prince once summed up their complicated but musical bond simply by saying, "He was my best friend." And it's Prince and Little Red Corvette next.
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0: Great music all afternoon. I'm Steve. Thanks for hanging out with us on the first day of summer and Father's Day. Hope you're having a good day with Dad. Coming up, more great music, and Sync is coming up.
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8: Here's your WHOP Weather Center forecast. Chance of thunderstorms tonight, otherwise partly cloudy skies. Lows level off around 71. Southerly winds 8 to 15 miles an hour. Cloudy skies expected tomorrow. Chance of thunderstorms. Daytime highs approaching 82. Lows level off around 63. Tomorrow night, partly cloudy skies. That's the forecast. I'm meteorologist Megan Mulford for 98.7 Light FM. Currently, it's 84 degrees.
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1: Happy Father's Day to you. 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If so, pat yourself on the back.